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claims you should never cook burgers on the grill because you lose too much of the fat, which means they don't taste as good. In fact, he says you shouldn't grill burgers, filet mignon, or pizza. You know what, sir? I respect your culinary knowledge, but am I going to grill burgers this weekend? Yeah, I mean, I'm sure that's part of your plan, too.

Metallica just donated $20,000 to a local food bank. So currently, the guys are on tour in the UK, and not only did they donate all that money, they are encouraging people there to also donate blood.

Excuse me, sir. Are those steaks in your pants and steaks? You know, the kind that you eat, not a snake. A Florida man was caught on camera trying to sneak two expensive steaks out of the grocery store into his pants. Here's the thing. Like, the one's a pretty decent size ribeye, and he's not a giant dude. And he doesn't have a bunch of extra room in his pants. So after he grabs the two steaks, he starts to think, hey, I've got nothing to wash this down with. So then he proceeds to go and grab a bottle of wine and also stick that in his pants. Employees chased him down. They got everything back. He did get away, though, before the cops arrived to arrest him for shoplifting. What did they do with the steaks? Ew, I don't know. Hopefully they threw those out.

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0: AMC Pacer is number three. 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I think of Wayne's World. 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Although, this time of year, that could get sticky. 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
8: Tonight, expect partly cloudy skies with a low of 77 and a slight chance of rain showers between 3 and 5 a.m. Winds will be from the south, gusting up to 30 miles per hour. Tomorrow, the sun will dominate, bringing a high near 93 with southwest winds gusting to 25 miles per hour. Tomorrow night, anticipate a low around 75 with a slight chance of showers and thunderstorms after 10 p.m. Wednesday will be sunny with a high near 93. On Thursday, we'll see a high near 92 with a chance of showers and thunderstorms.
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1: If you like Sammy Hagar and Rick Springfield at all, you have to check out this video. So there were just a handful of dates with them touring together, you know, and Rick Springfield had a big hit years ago by covering Sammy Hagar's I've Done Everything for You, You've Done Nothing for Me. Well, they finally performed that together on stage on this really small tour that they're doing. And Sammy joins about halfway through the song and comes out with shots and drinks. And then he starts to perform. I really enjoyed the video.

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0: Wake up every morning with me, Ravy, Greg, Menace, and Seabass. 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

Mel Brooks turned 100 years old yesterday. Hey, maybe there is something to laughing and having a sense of humor and life longevity. I don't know, maybe. So the top five Mel Brooks movies, there's a bunch of lists online today, but this is the one we're looking at right now. The Producers, number one. Blazing Saddles, number two. I kind of feel like Blazing Saddles should have been one, but Young Frankenstein, High Anxiety. Spaceballs, number five on the list. Of course, next year, we finally get another Spaceballs movie. And Rick Moranis coming back for that movie, coming out of retirement.

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0: This one mainly for the ladies. 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But sucking in your stomach is bad for you. Hey, girl, when was the last time you did that? I'm Dylan. It's been, I don't know, more than 2 decades. I am past that age of sucking in my stomach, and I have been for a long time. But physical therapists say you need to stop doing it because you're causing harm.
1: And it makes it hard to
0: to talk. Ow! 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And it's not my stomach. It is my paid-for beer belly. Listen, it's not big, but it's there.
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1: Tonight, expect partly cloudy skies with a low of 77 and a slight chance of rain showers between 3 and 5 a.m. Winds will be from the south, gusting up to 30 miles per hour. Tomorrow, the sun will dominate, bringing a high near 93 with southwest winds gusting to 25 miles per hour. Tomorrow night, anticipate a low around 75 with a slight chance of showers and thunderstorms after 10 p.m. Wednesday will be sunny with a high near 93. On Thursday, we'll see a high near 92 with a chance of showers and thunderstorms.
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Ryan Wilson of Heart is going to come out with a solo album that is out in August. There's actually a track available today if you want to look into this. Name of that single is I Will Not Be Coming Back. Now, Ann Wilson has been on tour with her doc In My Own Voice, and I was trying to find a release date for that. Like, when are they going to give it to streaming so the rest of us can watch it? I still don't see anything at this point, but you can check out that new song.

Can you imagine maybe running into Keith Richards or Mick Jagger in the 60s? 59 years ago today, 1967, Keith Richards was found guilty of allowing people on his property to smoke the wacky tobacco. He was sentenced to 1 year in prison. Mick Jagger also arrested illegal possession of pep pills. He was sentenced to 3 months in prison. But of course, you know, both sentences were suspended on appeal. They never went to jail, but we know this.

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thank you for choosing to listen to this radio station. It's appreciated. I'm Dylan. It is time for me to go. Can we talk again tomorrow? I'll be back about the same time. Until then, take care of yourself. And, you know, we'll continue to knock the snot out of this week. Get stuff done. So maybe we can start the holiday weekend a little bit early. That's what I'm trying to do.

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9: The heat just will not quit. Tonight, some clouds, with a low in the upper 70s. For tomorrow, continued partly cloudy skies and a high in the low 90s, humidity pushing the scorching heat index to 106. Tomorrow night, partly cloudy skies expected, with a low in the mid-70s. Wednesday, expect more sun than clouds and temps again in the low 90s. Look for southwest winds at 15. Moving into Thursday, partly cloudy and highs near 90, with continued southwest winds at 15.
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6: The heat just will not quit. Tonight, some clouds, with a low in the upper 70s. For tomorrow, continued partly cloudy skies and a high in the low 90s, humidity pushing the scorching heat index to 106. Tomorrow night, partly cloudy skies expected, with a low in the mid 70s. Wednesday, expect more sun than clouds and temps again in the low 90s. Look for southwest winds at 15. Moving into Thursday, partly cloudy and highs near 90, with continued southwest winds at 15.
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0: Look for lows in the upper 70s overnight, with cloudy periods, south winds around 15, and gusts to 25. Today, continued partly cloudy skies with highs in the low 90s, a blazing heat index closer to 105, plus southwest winds near 15. Expect some clouds tonight, with lows in the mid-70s and southwest winds still around 15. As for tomorrow, mostly sunny, similar highs in the low 90s. By Thursday, sun and clouds, highs near 90. Then, Friday, looking like rain, a few clouds, a high in the upper 80s.
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0: Look for lows in the upper 70s overnight, with cloudy periods, south winds around 15, and gusts to 25. Today, continued partly cloudy skies with highs in the low 90s, a blazing heat index closer to 105, plus southwest winds near 15. Expect some clouds tonight, with lows in the mid-70s and southwest winds still around 15. As for tomorrow, mostly sunny, similar highs in the low 90s. By Thursday, sun and clouds, highs near 90. Then, Friday, looking like rain, a few clouds, a high in the upper 80s.
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2: Prepare to laugh your butt off.

Look for lows in the upper 70s overnight, with cloudy periods, south winds around 15, and gusts to 25. Today, continued partly cloudy skies with highs in the low 90s, a blazing heat index closer to 105, plus southwest winds near 15. Expect some clouds tonight, with lows in the mid-70s and southwest winds still around 15. As for tomorrow, mostly sunny, similar highs in the low 90s. By Thursday,

0: sun and clouds, highs near 90. Then Friday, looking like rain, a few clouds, a high in the upper 80s.
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0: Look for lows in the upper 70s overnight, with cloudy periods, south winds around 15, and gusts to 25. Today, continued partly cloudy skies with highs in the low 90s, a blazing heat index closer to 105, plus southwest winds near 15. Expect some clouds tonight, with lows in the mid-70s and southwest winds still around 15. As for tomorrow, mostly sunny, similar highs in the low 90s. By Thursday, sun and clouds, highs near 90. Then, Friday, looking like rain, a few clouds, a high in the upper 80s.
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0: Look for lows in the upper 70s overnight, with cloudy periods, south winds around 15, and gusts to 25. Today, continued partly cloudy skies with highs in the low 90s, a blazing heat index closer to 105, plus southwest winds near 15. Expect some clouds tonight, with lows in the mid-70s and southwest winds still around 15. As for tomorrow, mostly sunny, similar highs in the low 90s. By Thursday, sun and clouds, highs near 90. Then, Friday, looking like rain, a few clouds, a high in the upper 80s.
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2: Here are your headlines. It was reported yesterday nearly two dozen buildings in the UW-Madison campus had to temporarily close due to air conditioning problems. Vice Chancellor Robert Kramer says a broken chilled water line cut the university's cooling capacity. Crews are installing about 30 temporary chillers, but a permanent fix could take at least a month. The Madison Metropolitan School District has canceled elementary summer school classes for today because of extreme heat. The heat index could reach 108 degrees. Madison School and community recreation summer camps are also canceled. Sad news from Jefferson County. A 14-year-old Madison boy drowned Sunday afternoon at Sandy Beach Park in Lake Mills. Police say the boy was not wearing a flotation device. Witnesses described it as a tragic accident, and the investigation continues. In Beloit, nine people are displaced and one person was hospitalized after a house fire yesterday morning on Caldwell Avenue. The cause is under investigation. The Red Cross is assisting the families. A Janesville man, 28-year-old Nathaniel Souter, faces felony charges of fourth offense drunk driving and substantial battery after a traffic stop early yesterday. And in a separate case, Janesville parents Rebecca Ambrose and Jason Christensen are charged after their young child drowned in a bathtub June 13th. And a reminder from the Walworth County Sheriff's Office, with this extreme heat, know the signs of heat exhaustion, stay hydrated and keep cool, and find a local cooling shelter if needed. And those are your headlines for Tuesday, June 30th.
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4: Today, a mix of sun and clouds. Temperatures pushing to 93. Southwest winds near 15 with gusts to 25. A blistering heat index around 105. Lows in the mid-70s tonight under mostly clear skies. Plus southwest winds persisting at 15. Expect highs again in the low 90s tomorrow, with more sun than clouds. Tomorrow night, nearly clear and lows again in the mid-70s. For Thursday, partly cloudy.

0: Cloudy with similar highs in the low 90s. Looking ahead to Friday, rain is likely. Expect a few clouds and highs in the upper 80s. Lows in the low 70s overnight.
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1: Rumors spreading around in that Texas town. About to check outside the games. And you know what I'm talking about. Just let me know if you wanna go to that home out on the range. They got a lot of nice girls.

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1: Hey. What up? 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
0: 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So this program will be recorded.
2: Due to the graphic nature of this program, listener discretion is advised. 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Insensitivity training
3: for a politically correct world.
2: Class is now in session.
0: Hey, what's good, everybody?
4: Hey, hey,
5: what up?
0: It is Tuesday. It's the final day of June.
4: No. Yeah.
0: June 30th, 2026. We are The Woody Show.
6: Yeah.
0: I'm Woody. That's Greg Gorey.
4: Hi.
0: We got Menace.
7: What's up?
0: Gina Grad.
8: Hi.
0: Seabass is here. We got Sammy.
9: Hello.
0: Jeff G is here.
10: Yep.
0: We got Morgan, our associate producer. Vaughn is a video producer.

0: producer. And then we got Bort and Menji, the Woody Show production department. Dumbass Tyler is here. Thank you for being here and giving us some of your valuable time today. Many ways to be a part of the Woody Show. You can call in 877-44-WOODY, which after the show becomes the After Hours voicemail. 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Look for us there at The Woody Show. And of course, good old-fashioned email, which is email@thewoodyshow.com.
1: Yeah. Yep.
0: So, you know the people that use the toilet seat covers, right?
1: Yes.
0: The public restrooms.
1: Yeah. Always.
0: See, you always use. I never use them.
2: I don't think I've ever used one.
1: Really?
3: Really?
1: Yeah.
2: Think about it.
0: You're like, oh, that's so gross.
4: Because
1: they're not dirty.
4: I never thought this would come up, but, you know, I poop at work only never. In a mega nuclear emergency.
0: Someone say in a pinch.
4: Yeah. Yes. And I
0: does he pinch one?
4: I
0: work?
4: Don't use them either.
5: Well, I read some study that the actual real sanitation effect is almost nothing.
0: Yes, yeah, so that's exactly. What that's what I was going to bring up. So,
6: Greg, I'm so disappointed.
4: Well, yeah. No, because and when we get here, they're perfectly freshly cleaned.
1: Pristine.
4: But also, even the bleach is and still in the water and everything.
0: Yeah, I'll inspect the seat. I'll make sure there's nothing glistening.
1: Yeah, right.
0: Or other
1: no
0: things
1: shimmering.
0: On there.
1: Yeah.
0: Yeah. So, should you use toilet seat covers in public restrooms when they are provided? It doesn't matter.
1: Yeah.
0: Paper toilet seat covers serve no hygienic purpose. If the seat is clean and dry, you don't need a paper cover.
5: Yeah, I'll give it a wipe with a, you know, several layers of paper first.
3: What about like a gym bathroom though? That's where I use them.
0: If what are you gonna get, like athlete's ass or something?
3: Yeah, everybody's sweaty, okay. So I feel like that's why
6: there's some fungus up in there.
0: Well, that's not dry.
5: Yeah, that's not dry. Give it a wipe first.
0: Yeah, if the seat has spots, they will seep through the paper. People worry about, you know, contracting a disease from a toilet seat, but that fear is unfounded. As long as the skin of your buttocks and thighs is unbroken.
5: Well, who has that?
4: Should be. Yeah.
0: You have no chance of getting a disease from a toilet seat.
1: Yeah, it's like when people say like, oh, that's cleaner than a toilet seat. And you're like, ew. But like a toilet seat is just porcelain. It's not whatever.
4: Plastic.
0: Yeah, everybody was talking about this last week because it started with a video that was claiming that, you know, they were doing this the right way. So the big internet debate, the correct order for showering. Which I think we've talked about before. I feel like this comes up all the time.
4: It does.
0: I think the internet just kind of like recycles debates. Is a hot dog a sandwich? Is one of them?
4: Yeah.
0: Does pineapple belong on pizza? Yeah. That's the one that gets.
6: Yeah. Yeah. Give it a rest argument, for a while, and then they'll bring it back.
0: The argument about women in the toilet seat. Up or down. Yeah, that's another one.
1: Does the toilet roll go on top or bottom?
0: Right, exactly. And so I know we've. Oh yeah, do you tip when you pick up? You know, food from a restaurant.
4: Yeah.
0: The correct order for showering.
1: Okay.
0: And so this video claimed the right way was shampoo and rinse, wash your face, apply conditioner, wash your body, and then rinse the conditioner out. There was an argument from people that say, well, my dermatologist says that's wrong because the conditioner doesn't fully rinse off your skin. But what would be the bad thing about having conditioner on your skin?
3: Yeah. It's moisturizing.
7: Not on your face, though.
1: You don't want to get a pore clogged.
4: Yeah, but if you're a man, you're not using conditioner.
0: Yeah, what kind exactly of, right. Yeah. Unless it's like
4: who uses conditioner?
0: Well, if you get the White Rain like 3-in-1,
4: right?
0: Or it's head and body shoulders, wash, whatever. It's shampoo.
1: 3-in-1, just greasy shampoo.
0: It's shampoo.
5: Sauce.
0: Yeah, exactly.
4: I think I've used conditioner twice in my life.
0: Yeah. Oh yeah. This says you can clog your pores and cause body acne.
1: There you go.
0: Okay. Yeah. They say the correct order is shampoo and rinse, condition and rinse, and then wash your face and body.
1: No, that's anyway, almost right, but that's not right.
0: But who cares?
3: Is it weird? I wash my face twice because I feel like the first time gets it ready for the actual wash.
1: They do say no.
0: What?
1: Dermatologists,
3: big product.
1: No, dermatologists do say
0: you're gonna
1: cleanse, double cleanse, which means wash your face twice.
3: Oh yeah, I didn't know that was the thing. But
1: cleanse, double
3: for
1: cleanse.
3: Me, it feels like okay, the second time it's actually getting in my skin.
1: Huh. Yeah, people do that.
0: What?
1: Yeah.
3: So I don't know.
0: It's actually getting in your skin.
3: Like the first time is getting all the gunk off of it on the surface level, and then I'll like use a little.
0: Are you talking about makeup?
3: No, because I don't really wear makeup.
0: Oh, like taking makeup off?
3: No, if I get always in the shower and I wash my, I'll do shampoo and then I'll wash my face and then I'll do conditioner and then I'll wash my face.
0: Like, we should just be happy that people are showering.
1: That's true. Yeah. Don't get nitpicky.
0: There are some people who are just not showering.
4: See, I do shampoo and while the shampoo's in my hair, soap up the body, rinse, get out. In and out in about 3 minutes.
1: What?
4: Yeah. Like
1: lucky.
4: Maybe 3 minutes.
0: Oh, yeah.
4: What
1: showers
4: do you mean lucky
1: production.
4: Is
1: yeah.
4: anybody can,
1: you gotta
4: well, you
1: shave
4: can,
1: your
4: you
1: legs.
4: Have
1: you got to let the conditioner stand.
0: No, the thing that takes me the longest, I think, of the whole shower process. So washing my hair and my body is one thing.
4: And then brushing your teeth.
0: It's the brushing of the teeth because I do that in the shower.
4: Right.
0: And that's what takes the longest. So if it was just going in there, washing my hair and my body, I'd be out of there like you, Greg. I'd be at 5 minutes tops.
4: I used to brush my teeth in the shower, and that was also the

0: Longest process. Part.
1: Wow. So now I do it out of the shower.
2: You know why I wouldn't do that? Because I don't want hot water in my mouth. I'd rather just have regular sink water.
1: Hot water.
2: Yeah. Oh, really?
3: Regular sink water?
2: Yeah, like cold water.
3: You know it's all the same water, right?
2: I'm
3: it doesn't come from different places.
2: Temperature. Temperature.
4: Well, does it get your tummy upset like a hot dessert does for Sammy?
3: Yeah, true.
5: I just like being in the shower for an hour because it just feels good.
6: Feels good, yeah.
3: Okay, so I kind of

0: What you well, that's when you leave the conditioner in and then do your body.
1: No, I don't do conditioner.
2: With long hair. Yeah. If you have short hair, you should not leave it in long because it's not supposed to be near your roots at all. It's only supposed to be on the ends.
0: In the last half of your hair.
3: Hold on. Scientist Seabass, is conditioner real?
4: I know, is that even a thing?
1: Yeah. I honestly have not done any research on this because it doesn't apply to me whatsoever.
3: Please.
0: Yeah. Ask Adam Sandler in Billy Madison. It leaves your hair silky and smooth.
1: Okay, by the way, this is exactly why the internet keeps bringing this stuff up. I just said, who cares? Because it's another one of those dumb arguments.
0: We keep going for 10 minutes.
1: Yeah, and here we are. We're still discussing it.
2: Yeah.
1: Well, guess what? Radio's been doing this forever, internet.
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12: Here are your headlines. It was reported yesterday nearly two dozen buildings in the UW-Madison campus had to temporarily close due to air conditioning problems. Vice Chancellor Robert Kramer says a broken chilled water line cut the university's cooling capacity. Crews are installing about 30 temporary chillers, but a permanent fix could take at least a month. The Madison Metropolitan School District has canceled elementary summer school classes for today because of extreme heat. The heat index could reach 108 degrees. Madison School and community recreation summer camps are also canceled. Sad news from Jefferson County. A 14-year-old Madison boy drowned Sunday afternoon at Sandy Beach Park in Lake Mills. Police say the boy was not wearing a flotation device. Witnesses described it as a tragic accident, and the investigation continues. In Beloit, nine people are displaced and one person was hospitalized after a house fire yesterday morning on Caldwell Avenue. The cause is under investigation. The Red Cross is assisting the families. A Janesville man, 28-year-old Nathaniel Souter, faces felony charges of fourth offense drunk driving and substantial battery after a traffic stop early yesterday. And in a separate case, Janesville parents Rebecca Ambrose and Jason Christensen are charged after their young child drowned in a bathtub June 13th. And a reminder from the Walworth County Sheriff's Office, with this extreme heat, know the signs of heat exhaustion, stay hydrated and keep cool, and find a local cooling shelter if needed. And those are your headlines for Tuesday, June 30th.
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15: Today, a mix of sun and clouds. Temperatures pushing to 93. Southwest winds near 15 with gusts to 25. A blistering heat index around 105. Lows in the mid-70s tonight under mostly clear skies.

0: highs, plus southwest winds persisting at 15. Expect highs again in the low 90s tomorrow, with more sun than clouds. Tomorrow night, nearly clear and lows again in the mid-70s. For Thursday, partly cloudy with similar highs in the low 90s. Looking ahead to Friday, rain is likely. Expect a few clouds and highs in the upper 80s, lows in the low 70s overnight.
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1: Woody Show. If your house became a fixer-upper after you bought it, that's redneck news.
2: Woo-hoo! Oh, yeah. You'll understand.
3: Okay.
2: It couldn't just be a...
4: It's obvious. Hey,
2: yeah. It's from Central City, Kentucky. Here, you know what? Let me show you the mugshot first. Woody Show. Trademark original game.
4: Nice.
2: It's called, what did this guy do?
3: He's legally Satan.
5: So he looks like a bridge troll. If you look at the mugshot, he's about 5'4", tall, long black hair and beard.
4: Very heavy set. Uh-huh.
2: Yeah, could be like Danny DeVito's brother.
4: Yes.
3: Long, crazy hair, but bald on top. Yeah. So
5: think of this, because I know the answer.
2: Oh, you already know the answer.
5: This guy probably, what are his chances with normal women?
6: Right. That was going to be my guess.
3: Low.
6: Sex offender.
3: Okay. Definitely
5: low. Okay. Jeez.
2: All right, sex offender.
5: But what type? That's easy to say, but let's get some more specific.
3: You know, maybe he's a nice guy. Maybe it's just prostitution charges.
2: Now also keep in mind, it's under the headline here of redneck news.
4: Yeah, animal stuff.
2: Well, the cops were called after seeing a guy on the side of the road, and this is directly from the report, quote, having intercourse with a dead deer.
3: Oh,
4: yes.
3: God.
2: They described him as a white guy in jeans and a dark top, so of course the cops show up looking for this guy, and sure enough, that's where they met a 32-year-old fella. His name is Alan Osborne. Mm. His pants were still down around his knees. And here's some more from the report. Mm. He was covered in deer fur. And they also found fur around his private area.
3: Oh, so he really
2: got
3: in there.
2: He was placed under arrest, hit with a felony charge for sexual crimes against animals.
5: Now, hold on. This is a dead animal.
4: Yeah.
2: Yeah.
4: Yeah, so?
2: You can't, like... You can't have sex with a dead corpse of, human.
5: But if I bought a side of beef?
4: Yeah, I think if you really dig into the
5: businesses of yours?
4: Into the laws, you might find, a dead animal might be okay.
5: Now, I'm sure there's all kinds of charges they could have hit him with as far as displaying sexual organs in public, etc. But
4: And then when they shouted at him, he responded with, they said, what's going on? He said, no idea.
5: I got no idea.
3: Yeah, they got a flashlight on him, and he was like, no!
2: You should have warned me.
4: Yeah.
2: I wasn't prepared for that level of...
4: My bad.
2: Well, there, that's pretty good.
5: Good setup.
2: Well, if he's convicted...
4: Solid. I'll be at the improv later.
2: If he's convicted, he's looking up to 5 years in prison. And it's one hell of a mugshot. You could see the mugshot on the smokinggun.com. There's a whole thing posted on there.
4: Nice. Hot.
2: Dude.
5: He's just a... He has the hair of the dog.
2: I mean, look, here's the thing. He looks like he regrets what he did.
3: Oh, yeah.
2: He's remorseful. Seabass, you can see some remorse.
3: Seabass, you might be swaying me. This could be considered a victimless crime.
5: And, again, he's not going to be able to have sex with a human woman.
4: I mean, it could be victimless crime, but it makes it almost worse in a weird way.
6: Yeah. Yeah.
4: If it could get worse.
6: Yeah.
4: It's even creepier.
6: Do we need this man out on the streets?
3: No.
6: I say no.
3: Uh-huh.
2: That's from Central City, Kentucky, 32-year-old Alan Osborne, who got himself arrested having sex with roadkill.
3: Oh, my God.
2: And that is today's Redneck News.
4: Question is, Woody, how many bucks did he have to pay for his bail?
2: That right there. That's the goal we were looking for in these
4: films. Yeah. That's how you cap it.
2: More Woody Show next.
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0: Greg Gorey's, is it gay or nay?
2: I'm excited.
0: You said you had a couple...
2: Yeah, the most recent, like I said, if you get excited about commercials during the Super Bowl, that's pretty gay.
0: Yeah, you brought that up.
2: I think keychains are kind of gay.
3: Like, I can see
2: if
3: that.
2: If you have more than just the fob, it's kind of gay.
3: Yeah, I can see that.
2: And along those lines.
0: Yeah, any kind of like character or...
2: Right.
3: Embellishment. Yeah.
2: If you drive a Fiat, that's kind of gay. I'm guilty of a lot of these, but I think smoothies, if you like drinking smoothies, that's kind of gay.
3: I can see that.
0: Yes. So Jamba Juice counts?
4: Any smoothie,
5: yeah.
4: Right?
5: I love my Jamba Juice.
2: Oh, I do too.
3: There's nothing wrong with being gay.
2: I love smoothies, but I just think they're kind of gay.
0: Yep.
2: If you're at a restaurant and it's time to order and you say, I'm not that hungry, I'll have just a salad, which I do, gay. And then if you wear like, if you have a shirt that's too big, like a t-shirt that's a triple X and you have lost a bunch of weight and you're like, oh, I'm going to use that to go to bed.
3: Yeah, sleep shirt.
2: That's kind of gay.
3: Really?
0: What?
6: I have a special shirt, night shirt that's right, made for sleeping.
2: I wouldn't put that in the same category.
0: What Menace does, that seems way more gay than using just an old t-shirt.
2: Really? I think...
6: Was Geppetto gay?
4: Maybe. Ebenezer Scrooge? Hello?
6: Yeah.
4: It's called a nightdress?
6: Yep.
0: Yeah, yeah. Picture Ebenezer Scrooge.
2: Right.
0: Not a nightgown. It's just like a longer shirt.
2: Right.
0: Like,
2: that goes to the knees.
0: If you pass by the... you know, the clothing section at the Walmart. Yeah. You'll see them every once in a while. They usually have Tweety Bird on them.
3: Oh.
0: You know, things like that.
3: Yeah.
0: You know what I'm talking about, right?
3: But like a girl, like someone in an oversized sleep shirt, that's what girls do.
2: Right.
0: Right.
2: Like the other day I found

0: this old t-shirt in my closet that I got for Christmas years ago when I was like a double X, and I was going to get rid of it. I was going to donate it. Yeah. And I thought, you know what? I could wear this to bed. And I thought, yeah. Oh, that's pretty gay.
1: Gay.
2: See, I think having jammies is gay.
3: Really?
2: Like a dude having like a set of pajamas.
0: I think that's the opposite of
1: I
0: gay.
1: I love it.
3: Really?
0: Yeah. This is like old-timey, like, I don't know. I'm the man of the house.
1: Yeah, I have classy.
2: Jammies.
1: Yeah, seems jammies. Kinda, well, calling them jammies is pretty gay.
0: Calling them jammies.
2: Whatever, but like if you have a set of PJs, like dedicated PJs.
1: I call these my sleep.
2: Like a real man sleeps naked
3: or in his nightshirt.
2: In an old shirt.
4: And we should point out, Greg, that yes, if you are a man and you show up at a restaurant and you're not hungry, that doesn't mean you have to stuff yourself.
0: Right.
4: But you order, let's say, a martini or a scotch on the rocks, not a salad.
0: Right, a salad. Okay. That's kind of good.
2: So this guy, what is it, Resilient Fitness or what? We keep watching this guy. This guy just all of a sudden entered the chat a couple weeks ago, and Gina sent Greg and I link to this guy.
3: Are you talking about Malibu?
2: No, this is
1: his name's Brad Dunn.
2: He's got a big giant mustache.
1: Reliant Fitness.
2: Oh, okay. He's got these big, you know, sunglasses. He does like, you know, talking about Friday gay-ish.
3: Okay.
2: And he just goes down this list of things like, if you watch Super Bowl for the commercials, gay.
0: Yeah.
2: It's all because he's like having a matter of fact conversation.
1: If you complain about deadlifting, gay.
2: Gay,
0: right.
2: Yeah. So here's just one of his videos. And Greg, let's see how many of these you agree or disagree with. I'll pause after we get through each few.
5: What's up, you f***ing homos? We're back. Socks with sandals, gay. Scooters of any kind, gay. Going to the beach but not getting in the water, gay.
2: All right, let's start there. So socks with sandals, gay or nay, Greg?
0: I would say nay. That doesn't seem like anything a self-respecting gay guy would do. It's more hippie.
1: Lame.
4: Or slobbish.
1: Yeah, it's sloppy.
0: Gross.
2: Okay. Scooters of any kind.
0: Kind of. I'm on the gay meter. Like if dead center, I'm leaning gay.
1: Gayometer.
2: Yeah. Leaning.
0: Yeah.
4: I think as an adult male, yes.
0: Yeah.
2: Oh yeah, if you're a kid, that's different.
3: Yeah.
0: So okay, on the gay meter, if we're talking about leaning, adult, we'll go gay. So adults. Yes, gay.
2: Okay, going to the beach but not getting in the water.
0: No.
1: Oh, I think that's so gay.
0: No.
2: Yeah.
0: Sometimes it's just too damn cold. And you want to walk along the water, or
1: but like making a day out of going to the beach and not getting in,
3: mess up your hair.
2: Yeah. Agreed. Yeah.
0: Okay. I find it not gay.
1: Well, we have to go with what you say.
2: All right, you're the final word.
3: Yeah,
2: you're the final word. You're the only one that gets to have a real opinion.
1: Yeah, for sure.
2: Yeah.
5: Obese first responders, gay. Skipping cardio because you're in a bulk, gay. Road biking, gay.
2: Okay.
0: Obese first responders?
2: Yeah.
1: Strange.
2: Gay? All right. See, I think that was just to be funny. But skipping cardio because you're in a bulk.
4: Guys, skipping a minute cardio in a bulk.
2: That's highly specific to the fitness people.
1: Yeah, the CrossFit type.
2: Yeah. Well, he's a fitness guy.
1: Yeah.
2: And so that's his main business.
0: And I would think being way into cardio would make it more gay.
1: True.
0: So
1: okay. Right.
0: I'm going to say no to that.
1: Okay. Right.
2: Road biking? Like Tour de France.
0: When you get the gear.
2: What's his name?
0: Lycra.
1: With like the padding in the butt.
2: What's this guy? Lance Armstrong. Yeah.
0: I'm going to say no to that as well.
2: That just seems totally gay.
6: Even with the little outfits?
2: I think cycling. Like, just seems pretty gay.
0: Really?
2: Yeah.
4: I think you're right, but it's always like middle-aged fat guys.
2: Yeah. I just feel I made this comment to Gina talking about, you know, kids in the neighborhood, and she wanted to get on the bike and ride around. Now she can get away with it. She's a chick, but like a dude, once you reach the age where you are legally allowed to drive, the bike is no longer.
1: It's a little creepy.
0: So if you're doing it just for fun, you mean?
2: You gotta like if
1: gay fun.
2: Okay.
0: All right.
5: Not being able to hold a conversation with your friends in strictly movie quotes, gay. If your diet has a name, gay. Birkenstocks, gay.
2: All right.
0: Okay, I'll start with Birkenstocks, not gay. That's, again,
1: no self-respecting
0: sloppy,
1: gay man. Yeah.
0: Hippie.
2: Okay.
0: Burnout.
2: Your diet has a name.
0: I'm on the keto.
1: I'm on the keto diet.
0: I'm
1: doing the Mediterranean diet.
0: I'm going to lean gay on that.
4: Especially if you refer to it by that.
1: I'm doing the Atkins.
2: 877-44-WOODY. Hit us up with a text over to 22987. Thank you, Greg.
0: Thank you.
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2: And we are into another new hour. Insensitivity training for a politically correct world. My name is Woody. That is Greg Gorey.
3: Yeah, hi.
2: We got Menace.
4: What up?
2: Hi. There's Gina Grad.
5: Hi.
2: Seabass is here. We got Sammy.
5: Hello.
2: Morgan is here. Phones are open. 877-44-WOODY. 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You can find us, follow us on social media. Look for us there at The Woody Show. We've also got the email, email@thewoodyshow.com. I'm trying to pull up this this email that I saw yesterday. Oh, this is good. This is good. Woody Show help desk question.
4: Okay.
2: From Carrie.
5: Okay.
2: Hoy, Woody Show.
3: Hoy, Carrie.
2: I've been a longtime listener of the show, and I love how you guys don't sugarcoat things and give your honest opinions. And this last week, I heard Seabass ask a should I be the a-hole question about an email that he was writing.
5: Mm-hmm.
2: I have a similar question to my own situation. Our house is a track house, so, you know, like a subdivision, you mm-hmm. know.
6: They're whatever. All very similar.
2: Okay. Right. And our kitchen windows line up perfectly with our neighbor's kitchen window.
5: Ugh.
3: Yeah, I'm like, why do they do that with those?

0: back houses
1: so that we can see into each other's houses. The very first day when we moved into the house, our neighbor came over to introduce himself and then asked us to keep our blinds closed because they didn't have blinds on their window and he didn't want us to see into their house.
2: Excuse me?
3: Your problem.
1: They have a bay window, but no curtains or anything. Apparently, the tenant before us kept the blinds closed all the time. We decided not to keep our blinds closed 24/7 like he requested. We open them when it's light out, usually around 9 a.m. on the weekends. Close them when it's dark.
0: It's so random.
1: He still has nothing covering his window. Now, last week, he wrote us a letter about repairing the brick wall, which should be on us. And he also wants to share the cost in adding an additional 3-foot fence on top of the existing wall to block the view between our houses, because that'll look good. The current wall of fence might also have to be replaced instead of just being fixed because it's over 60 years old. My father-in-law says that having a fence or even an addition above 6 feet is illegal.
4: Yep.
1: I'm debating whether to look into getting a permit if there is such a thing and comply with our neighbor's request so that we don't have to deal with them or see them. Or should I tell them to do something on their own side of the fence, since they're the ones who want it? Also, what if we can't get a permit to increase the fence height? My husband thinks we should tell him to shove it and get blinds, especially since he's been a little condescending toward us. I'm not a big fan of confrontation. And I like the idea of having something blocking the view of them, even though we don't mind it as much as they do. I'm wondering what your thoughts are about the situation. Me love, that is Carrie.
4: Ooh.
3: Wow. Carrie, wow. That's
4: the
3: awkward.
4: Balls on that neighbor.
0: Yeah, that's wild.
1: Like, if you don't want people looking in your windows, get blinds, yeah, dude.
5: The Woody Show. We'll be right back.
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9: Here are your headlines. It was reported yesterday nearly 24 buildings in the UW-Madison campus had temporarily closed due to air conditioning problems. Vice Chancellor Robert Kramer says a broken chilled water line cut the university's cooling capacity. Crews are installing about 30 temporary chillers, but a permanent fix could take at least a month. The Madison Metropolitan School District has canceled elementary summer school classes for today because of extreme heat. The heat index could reach 108 degrees. Madison School and Community Recreation summer camps are also canceled. Sad news from Jefferson County. A 14-year-old Madison boy drowned Sunday afternoon at Sandy Beach Park in Lake Mills. Police say the boy was not wearing a flotation device. Witnesses described it as a tragic accident, and the investigation continues. In Beloit, 9 people are displaced and 1 person was hospitalized after a house fire yesterday morning on Caldwell Avenue. The cause is under investigation. The Red Cross is assisting the families. A Janesville man, 28-year-old Nathaniel Souter, faces felony charges of 4th offense drunk driving and substantial battery after a traffic stop early yesterday. And in a separate case, Janesville parents Rebecca Ambrose and Jason Christensen are charged after their young child drowned in a bathtub June 13th. And a reminder from the Walworth County Sheriff's Office, with this extreme heat, know the signs of heat exhaustion, stay hydrated and keep cool, and find a local cooling shelter if needed. And those are your headlines for Tuesday, June 30th.
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2: Today, a mix of sun and clouds, temperatures pushing to 93, southwest winds near 15 with gusts to 25, a blistering heat index around 105. Lows in the mid-70s tonight under mostly clear skies, plus southwest winds persisting at 15. Expect highs again in the low 90s tomorrow, with more sun than clouds. Tomorrow night, nearly clear and lows again in the mid-70s. For Thursday, partly cloudy with similar highs in the low 90s. Looking ahead to Friday, rain is likely. Expect a few clouds and highs in the upper 80s, lows in the low 70s overnight.
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2: I just we could discuss it more later. But just to follow up on the house stuff, the email that we got, the woman's got a neighbor. They just moved into this house, and the neighbor who doesn't have blinds on their window said that they need to keep their blinds closed so that you can't see into their house. Right. Sure. It's like, well, just get blinds,
3: sure,
2: man.
3: Yeah.
2: And she wanted to know, you know, what we thought, how they should handle it. Should they just go get...
4: She hates confrontation.
2: Yeah, doesn't like confrontation. Anyway, so the listeners, everybody on the show, we all said they need to tell this neighbor to suck it.
4: Yeah.
2: And that it's their own problem.
4: Absolutely.
2: Now, other people have been sending over some other suggestions of what they can do. One person said, and what do you think of this idea, Greg?
4: Okay.
2: You can get frosted vinyl off of Amazon and place it on the window.
4: Oh,
5: just peel off those stickers and put them up.
2: So tacky.
4: Oh,
2: I knew Greg would have an opinion.
4: You can also get stained glass window because it's 1700s.
5: Yes, I love those.
2: Stained glass.
6: Like Guadalupe.
5: Cover your wall in Shrinky Dinks.
2: The only time I think that roses. Stained glass looks cool is in a church.
4: Right, and even then, you're like, really?
2: No, that I get.
4: Haven't we moved on from this?
2: Like, that's, well, because it's the church. Like, it fits there, but when we watch these HGTV shows, like, I love the stained glass. I'm like, oh, burn that to the ground.
6: That doesn't belong in a home.
5: That's so pretty.
2: What's the other one we hate, Craig? The style of house. What's
4: Victorian.
2: The Victorian houses.
4: God, they're the ugliest
5: things.
4: When they
5: look like big birthday cakes.
2: Yeah.
5: And like, purple and yellow.
2: Yeah, it's like, who lives here? The Munsters?
6: Victorians.
4: Tweety Bird's grandma lives there.
6: Oddly huge homes.
4: Oh, they're awful.
2: Yuck.
4: You know, James Bond has a license to kill. If I had a license to bomb, I would bomb all Victorian houses.
6: Jeez.
2: The Victorian houses, they look big, but then you're inside, the hallways are narrow, the rooms are tiny.
5: Yeah, because the people were small.
2: And that's the thing about all those old houses. Sucks. You have to gut them and make them modern on the inside. No. They can look crappy on the outside,
6: maybe,
2: like an old crappy Victorian.
6: I'm thinking like Victorian San Francisco style are massive, but I've been in like the Victorian like New York. Dude, those things are
2: tiny.
6: Micro.
2: No, I know.
4: And then those dumb old Victorians, back in the old timey days when they were built, cars were huge, and yet their garages.

0: Because we're tiny.
1: No, it took up the whole garage.
0: Oh, they're the worst.
2: That's because only men were driving back then. And they had no problem getting that big boat into the garage.
3: They hung that tennis ball on the string.
2: They weren't worried about their wife taking a mirror off. Getting in
0: and
2: out.
0: And then there's always that,
2: I'm kidding, ladies,
0: that dumb compartment just for the phone, like the phone niche.
3: Oh, yeah.
0: Like, how stupid.
2: Yeah. All right. So we answered that question. Then I said that Gina and Greg, they're each individually going through something, but it's the same situation.
3: Same problem.
0: Right. And whatever advice we get, I don't know if I can follow it because I hate confrontation that much.
3: Same. Right. Like Greg and I are basically the same in this situation. So I'll tell you mine and then. Yeah, I think it's the same thing.
2: It's how to break up with a friend.
3: Yeah,
2: right?
3: So we hear all day, all night about, you know, magazine articles like, how do you break up in a relationship and a boyfriend's not working, whatever. How do you break up with a friend that you just don't want to be in your friend group anymore? Like, you don't want that person around as a friend. It's much more complicated, I think, than an actual relationship breakup.
2: Because it's not just you and this person.
3: Exactly.
2: This is a person who's part of the group.
3: Exactly. And they're a pain in my ass. I've had it. I have a long fuse, as you guys know. I'm not like quick to like, you know, write people off.
2: But what's the main
3: done?
2: What's the main issue? Like, what do they do that sucks?
3: There's
2: the hardest.
3: They're incredibly. I don't know why. I don't know what it is. Super, super nice, like in our friend group, and then says something really ishy to me specifically every time. I don't know. She's got
4: so fake.
3: Yeah, she's got like a target on my back with this one person. I don't know what I did. I don't know what the problem is, but I'm done dealing with her. I'm done. I'm getting the looks. I get the eye roll. Like there's always like a not, like my friends are super funny. Like if you're funny, I'll laugh at anything at my expense. I love it. This one just says like stuff that
0: just
3: rude. Yeah. I'm done with this person.
2: How long have they been around?
0: Yeah. With this person
3: over a decade.
4: Oh.
3: We used to be one-on-one friends, but over the years, that stopped. And so I just don't even want...
2: Did you bring this person into the friend group?
3: No, okay. No. And how do I tell my other friends, like, look, you do what you want, and I don't want to cause drama, but if we're all going out as a group, like, let me know in advance. I'm not going. Like, I'm done with this person.
2: So, oh, so not even the hangout in a group together.
3: I would rather not...
4: That's how I would do it then. Just tell your friends that you actually like, hey, if you want to hang with her, cool, but I'm not going
3: to
4: be around.
3: I mean, so I don't ever have to tell her anything specifically?
5: I would. No, I mean, is she contacting you at all to hang out?
3: Yes.
4: Oh, one-on-one?
3: Sometimes. Like, hey, girl. And I'm like, nah, no.
2: She has no idea.
3: I don't know. She seems pretty oblivious to me.
0: Are you comfortable enough with her to have a one-on-one conversation and say, why is it that when this comes up, you aim everything at me?
3: I did that like 5 years ago and I was told like, you're being crazy, sensitive. Girl. What do you mean? I would never.
2: Here's a couple solutions. This one on the text, 6 fighter.
3: Oh,
4: yeah.
3: Okay.
2: Yeah.
3: Can I have Morgan be my proxy?
4: Bring her to sparring. We'll get her right.
2: I'm dealing with this right now, Gina. Every conversation turns to politics and I'm so over it.
3: I get it. How do you shake a friend when you're an adult?
0: It's so difficult.
3: And so, Greg,
2: when you don't want to have the direct conversation, is that what you're asking?
3: Because that's the thing. I mean, I guess that's an option.
2: Like the answer is like, hey, look, you know,
3: how do you do the breakup speech?
2: The same that you would have a breakup with anybody else. Like, so, tell them why something's not working for you, and you know, and at least even if you say like, I'd rather not hang out anymore. You've had that conversation, and so when you don't show up for the group thing, they'll get the hint.
3: So you like, literally say, I'd rather not hang out with you anymore.
2: Well, that when something, the next time, because it happens all the time, the next time they start, you know, yapping and, you know, getting after you or whatever that is pissing me off,
0: rolls.
2: You go, hey, can we talk about this really quick? Because this is driving me crazy.
3: So wait until it happens and address it.
2: Because if it happens all the time,
3: it does happen a lot.
2: Wait a minute.
0: Because if her response is, you're crazy, that doesn't happen.
2: Yeah.
0: You could point it out the minute it happens. See, like right there, you didn't pick on anybody else but me.
3: Yeah. That's a really good thing.
0: And this is what I was talking about.
2: Yeah. Or even if it's like where you're all hanging out as a group and she does something like that, text her afterwards saying, hey, you know, hit me up when you have a couple minutes to chat. And then go, hey, you know, I just want to point out, like, this has been bothering me for a while. Today, blah, blah, blah, blah, blah. And then give her the example from that day. Whatever the thing that was, it just happened.
3: That's good.
2: Right?
3: So
2: that way it's established.
3: And then when she ultimately says, like, oh, you're just being sensitive, being like, then bye, bitch. I guess I'm sensitive.
4: Exactly. Then say, well, I can't do this anymore.
0: So that would be
3: okay.
0: It.
3: Okay. Yeah.
2: See, well, clearly I'm not important enough for you to care what I'm telling you.
3: Change your...
2: At least I have the, like, hey, I could have just ghosted you.
3: Right.
2: But because of our history or whatever, I felt
3: long history.
2: I wanted to explain this to you, at least bring it to your attention if you weren't aware. But apparently you are aware and you just don't care. So And then, mm-hmm. then you can, that's a, yeah.

0: easy way to.
1: I'm going to write that down. Apparently, you are aware of it and you just don't care.
0: Right.
1: I think that's kind of the key.
2: That's good.
1: That's it. Yeah. All right.
2: I think you should have Woody call her.
1: I was going to say, that's good. I have my $40 copay.
0: Do you know that guy, John Breaks Bad News?
1: Yo, I love him.
0: I would love to do that.
1: Yeah. You'd be so good at that.
0: Because I don't care. Like, I'll call somebody for you, Greg.
2: I think I might need that.
0: Yeah. Like, I have no problem calling. Like,
2: listen.
0: Apparently, you've been like a thunder bitch to Gina.
1: Yeah, Gina doesn't hang out with you anymore.
0: Gina doesn't have the nerve to tell you herself. She's out.
2: And I don't care.
0: Yeah, no more hanging out. Anything you'd like me to pass back to her? No? Okay, cool. Take care.
3: Better.
0: Yeah.
1: That would seriously be a win-win for me because I don't have to do it and it's done.
2: But then you could never be part of that group again with her there.
1: Yeah, but I don't want you anyway.
2: That's true. If you don't care.
0: Yeah. I wouldn't mind breaking bad news.
1: Oh, that was such a good job for you.
0: I mean, not to mow John's lawn.
1: Well,
2: right, but I mean,
1: it's an homage.
2: You'd be fine with it. You like confrontation. Well, you don't like confrontation. But
0: say, look, there's Walmart, there's Target. Like, I'm sure, you know, John's the professional, whatever.
1: Right.
0: I'm just somebody else.
1: You make each other better.
0: Right, yeah. Competition has never made anybody worse.
1: Right, exactly. You know? Free market, John.
0: Yeah, like it kills complacency.
2: Exactly. Yeah, totally.
1: Yeah. Exactly.
0: It's the antidote to complacency.
1: Yeah. No, you're right.
2: I'm in a very similar situation, but it's not a friend group.
1: Oh,
2: this is just a one-on-one. And we didn't have a direct falling out. It's just been time and distance where we really have nothing in common anymore.
1: Mm.
2: I recently found out that he's been bad-mouthing me behind my back.
1: Oh, there you go.
4: You, Greg?
2: About ancient history stuff, about like my divorce and this, that, and the other.
1: Really?
2: Stuff that was real. When I found out he had been saying it was really hurtful. And I'm at the point now where for the past, I don't know, I want to say 2 years, hey, I'll be in town. Do you want to hang out? And I have to concoct some sort of.
1: Oh, really?
2: See,
1: so
2: I'm out of town the day that you're in town. Yeah. Oh, next. Okay, cool. I'll hit you up next time. The next time, same thing. Oh, that's the weekend. I'll be somewhere else.
1: So you're actively avoiding them.
2: Yeah. And it's like, do I finally just say, you know what? Can you just stop trying?
1: Yeah.
3: Yeah.
2: You know, but I don't want to do that. I don't want to.
0: Not him?
2: No.
0: Okay. I was guessing who the friend was.
2: No.
3: Is this a friend you've had for a long time?
0: Menace knows what I'm talking about.
4: Yeah.
2: Yeah. No, it's
4: like,
2: not
4: damn,
2: him.
4: It should be.
3: Like, it's not ghostable.
0: Yeah. Can we make suggestions?
4: Yeah. Of people we don't like that you hang out with?
0: Can we vote?
2: Yeah. Oh, I've done the same thing with that guy that you just wrote down.
0: Can we vote?
2: I've, maybe told a white lie here and there, like, oh yeah, I'm gonna be in
4: I know
2: Arkansas.
4: You told me and I thought it was that.
2: No. This is another one.
1: So
2: and
1: you
2: yes,
1: basically just want to make it official.
2: I kind of want to just say stop trying.
1: Yeah,
2: you know.
4: Oh damn.
2: But I also can't. I just don't know how. And we've been friends for I want to say 30 years.
1: Damn.
3: Wow.
2: So it's very weird.
0: That'd be another fun game, by the way, where like we all get to vote who Menace has to break up with as a friend.
4: Yeah.
0: Or like who Gina has to break up with. Like you just pick who is somebody in your friend group and you need to tell them who they need to stop hanging out
1: with. That's interesting.
0: And then they have to do it.
2: You would hand me a book of names.
0: Here's
1: a phone book.
4: Luckily, you kicked Rock on a couple we don't like.
2: I did.
0: Greg seems to track the world's most annoying women.
1: Oh.
4: Yeah.
0: You know, what do they call them? Fag hags? Is that. Fruit flies. Yeah, what's it? There was another one that I heard recently. I was like, fruit flies, fag hags. And then, anyway, there's another.
4: He loves them.
2: He's
4: addicted.
2: And they're my demographic.
0: And the more obnoxious, like over the top obnoxious, they find Greg.
2: I know. Oh. And we have fun.
1: Yeah.
2: But
1: it can be exhausting, though.
0: Yeah.
2: The most recent one was kicked.
1: I've never heard of this one. A flame dame. Just
0: now, there's another one that I heard recently. I'm like, oh, that was a new one. I hadn't heard that one before. I'll find it.
2: We gotta find that.
0: Yeah.
4: But okay, can I just ask you real quick? Now, I just want to ask the person that told you this information, are we sure this is not something that person wanted to say?
0: Oh, that's
4: because sometimes
0: true.
4: That person will say some stuff just around another person. Say,
2: oh, so and so said it, but
4: it's really them saying it.
2: That's a great question because that is
4: you need to verify
2: possible. That is possible.
4: You need to verify that because I know plenty of people that will talk smack with another person in the room and just so they can say, oh, yeah.
0: Yeah. I
2: never thought about that.
0: I just had to give this advice to my son. Now, my son's 16. So, like, you know, kids are dicks.
1: Yep.
0: But he's got this one friend and he's just an instigator.
1: Yeah.
0: And I said, dude, you got to stay away from this guy because he's playing both sides. He's telling the other person in the friendship, oh, well, you know, you talking about him. Like, so like, you know.
2: Oh, he's an ish disturber.
0: Let's say like it's me, Greg, Menace. This is the.

0: these are the three friends involved, right? I'm the middleman.
1: Yeah, You're playing them off of each other.
0: Yeah, yeah. So I'd be like, believe Menace and blah, blah, blah, blah. You know what Menace said? Menace said blah, blah, blah, blah, blah. And then we can, you know, commiserate or whatever. Yeah. And then, you know, Greg would tell me something, whatever. And then I go, I see Menace. Can you believe Greg? Dude, you know what Greg said?
1: Okay, Regina George.
0: Right. And so,
1: mean girl.
0: Yeah, yeah. So they're pitting him against the other person. And like all the drama is stemming. It all comes from the same person. I said, dude, that's the person you got to cut out.
1: That guy's got to go.
0: Because they're the one, like their fuel is the drama. Yes. They live off of that. Yes. So they're just keeping it and they're like playing oxygen. Both sides so that you'll like confide in them and tell them stuff they can then turn around and tell the other person. So you got to cut that off.
2: Yeah.
0: Got to cut it off all together.
3: More verification, Greg.
4: That's a great point that you brought up. And I'm now thinking that I need to have Woody just call this.
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2: I had another great idea to kind of add on to the whole, like, I'll call Greg's friend. I'll Gina's about to be former friend. I got no problem with that. What if we had Aunt Chrissy do it?
3: Oh, my God.
4: Hey, baby, how you doing?
5: It would lighten the blow.
3: So, listen.
4: Hey, so Greg's done being your friend.
6: Yep.
4: I don't know what to tell you. Yeah. Snapdragon.
5: So, delete his number.
4: Yeah.
3: That'll be awesome.
4: That's all I got.
6: Don't text. Don't write.
3: That would be awesome.
4: Yeah.
5: It would be funny. I don't
4: like
5: think
4: Aunt
5: I
4: Chrissy's
5: do
4: like a hitman.
3: Yeah, I'd rather. I think I like that for mine.
5: For
4: hey,
5: yours.
4: Hey, baby.
5: Yeah.
4: So, got bad news. Yeah. Gina don't want to be your friend no more.
5: Yeah. Why are you always being a bitch?
3: Yeah, why you got to be a bitch?
6: Bye.
4: Yeah, now she might try to dig some information out of your friend about her issue with you.
3: Uh-huh. I'd love to find out what it is.
6: Yeah. What's going on?
3: That would be even better.
4: Yeah. Somebody said breaking bad news.
5: Nice.
6: I like it.
5: Is your friend Gina married?
3: Yes.
5: Okay, so it's not a jealousy thing like, oh, I wish I was married.
3: Oh, she just really wants my husband.
5: Yeah.
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5: Every day, there's somebody who will complain about something.
6: Yeah.
7: Most things.
5: Big, small. Making small things big, big things small.
6: Yeah.
5: You know, it's just
7: throwing around words like
5: it's
7: educate.
8: Yeah. Do better.
7: Privilege.
8: Yeah, do better.
5: Yeah. Okay. Anyway, how about this one? Let me set the table.
8: Okay. Mm-hmm.
5: So you have the context of this. We were talking about this newspaper in Ohio, and they posted a job for a reporter, right? But the reporter job just consisted of taking facts from, you know, whatever was gathered, feeding it into their AI, whatever AI. They're using, mm-hmm. and then the AI would generate the article, and that

0: that's what would get published in their newspaper.
1: Yeah.
0: Okay. And they do disclose that it's AI generated
2: in the article.
0: That the article itself is AI generated. Anyway, so they posted for the job, and this fresh out of college journalism student turned the job down.
2: Yep.
0: Right. And said, okay, I'm not going to be a part. Well, okay, fine. But I said, hey, man, this is where it's going. Whether you like it or not, this is where it's going. Like, and I at least appreciate the fact that they're taking things, like they're taking the elements of the story, the facts, the names, the whatever, and they're saying, hey, constructs at least a lot of times. I don't even think people are doing that, because now what is considered news are basically just editorials. Like you watch the news and it's just a bunch of talking heads talking about something. It's not true reporting. It does exist. Like actual journalism still does exist.
3: I would argue this might even give us better news. I know it's going to sound counterintuitive, but think about how AI now summarizes Zoom meetings, summarizes email chains, and it just gives you the facts. Now people argue, well, the humans programmed AI, so our built-in biases are in the AI. Okay, sure, to a certain extent. But if you're wearing, let's say, a pair of Meta glasses and you're at a protest or a news story, and that thing's recording everything and it gives you a one-page summary at the end, how is that not going to be factual?
0: Did you see? Yeah. I keep getting ads for it. There's like this pen. I mean, you can use it to write, but it's also you bring it to a meeting and you just sit it on the table, and it keeps track of everything that's said, who said it, and at the end of the meeting, you basically hit stop, and it sends you a report about what happened in the meeting, the actionable things, the highlights.
2: Uh-huh. Send your pen to the meeting and don't go.
0: That's what I was thinking.
4: Why do I have to go?
5: There's another version.
2: That's what I was thinking.
5: Another version that sticks on the back of your iPhone does the same thing.
0: That's cool. Yeah. So anyway, I thought that was pretty interesting. Instead of sitting there taking notes, or if you're going to, college, not that I went to college, but I see it in movies where people go to class and they're taking all these notes. And that way it's like, just summarize what was talked about
3: now,
0: in class.
3: The insight and the maybe perspective on all those events, that's up to you as the human to do.
0: Right.
3: That's the editorializing. Right. But the facts?
0: So that sets us up for what this email is all about. Now, this is a guy, his name's Alex, and he sends us emails all the time. He took issue with Greg at one point over Greg's review of the Fleshlight, thinking it made you a bad gay.
4: You're a bad gay
0: because fleshlights are vaginal.
2: To imitate women,
0: right? Yeah,
2: and I was using it as a generic term.
0: All right. So he wasn't subject.
2: So this fun guy.
0: Subject: No, not old school journalism. When discussing the new AI quote reporter at a newspaper in Ohio, Woody stated, "I understand the old school journalism people." I said, "Yeah, I understand the old school journalism not liking this." Like we have to hear from the old school radio people, these old dudes
4: constantly. It never ends,
0: who were in radio in the old days, and they remember how it used to be. I'm like, well, it's different now.
2: Yeah, things changed.
0: Right.
5: Still work here somehow?
0: No, Woody, you stupid moron. That is not old school journalism. That is real journalism. Only journalism that is written by humans is journalism. Journalism from the new school journalism people, quote unquote, who believe that feeding facts into an AI and having that AI write an article for them, those people are neither journalists nor writers. Gathering facts and feeding them to an AI is not writing, and that does not make a person a writer or a journalist. The future is not, quote, this kind of stuff, as you say, because people who are not stupid and brainwashed by AI will not tolerate or read fake AI-written journalism and literature. Only the unintellectual, dumb enough to be brainwashed by AI like you and Menace will read that.
5: Love it.
0: We are not old school writers. We are real writers. People like you, dumb enough to be brainwashed by AI, will be taken over by the AI establishment and be part of the dumbing down of man. People like me,
3: already there,
0: who are not dumb enough to fall for their propaganda and smart enough to see past them, will continue to be human. Use our human brain and ensure our species survives while amassing our human intelligence, saving human-powered and human-driven counterculture.
4: Okay.
0: The genie is out of the bottle. The genie has always been led out of the bottle all throughout human history. You do not go to war with the genie. You go to the war with people who are followers of the genie. People like you, people like you are whom my people will be going to war with in the future.
6: Oh, that sounds violent.
0: A massive global counterculture is slowly brewing. The stupid always win in the beginning. The smart eventually win in the end. Enjoy your Budgeting unchecked.
3: Burgeoning.
0: Burgeoning unchecked. See, done.
2: See, we needed AI for that.

0: enjoy your burgeoning, unchecked, and unchallenged AI age. It will not last forever. War is coming.
1: Yeah.
0: And Whoa. The dust is what you will be settled under while we piss on you.
2: Wow. Oh, my God. So poetic.
3: Yeah.
2: It's really... So just really paints a word picture.
0: Just wow. an example of some of the stuff that rolls through.
1: This is, this is what the Matrix was talking about. There'll be some people that are on the side of the road and they'll have a great life.
3: You want to write them back? There's the
1: email. I don't care to.
0: Oh, okay. Anybody?
3: I want to summarize that in AI while using my fleshlight.
2: Yes. I'm sorry I'm typing this with one hand. Yeah, you know what I mean?
4: Yes. Wake up.
5: I didn't hear it the first time.
6: 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We'll be right back.
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15: Here are your headlines. It was reported yesterday nearly 24 buildings in the UW-Madison campus had to temporarily close due to air conditioning problems. Vice Chancellor Robert Kramer says a broken chilled water line cut the university's cooling capacity. Crews are installing about 30 temporary chillers, but a permanent fix could take at least a month. The Madison Metropolitan School District has canceled elementary summer school classes for today because of extreme heat. The heat index could reach 108 degrees. Madison School and community recreation summer camps are also canceled. Sad news from Jefferson County. A 14-year-old Madison boy drowned Sunday afternoon at Sandy Beach Park in Lake Mills. Police say the boy was not wearing a flotation device. Witnesses described it as a tragic accident. And the investigation continues. In Beloit, 9 people are displaced and 1 person was hospitalized after a house fire yesterday morning on Caldwell Avenue. The cause is under investigation. The Red Cross is assisting the families. A Janesville man, 28-year-old Nathaniel Souter, faces felony charges of 4th offense drunk driving and substantial battery after a traffic stop early yesterday. And in a separate case, Janesville parents Rebecca Ambrose and Jason Christensen are charged after their young child drowned in a bathtub June 13th. And a reminder from the Walworth County Sheriff's Office, with this extreme heat, know the signs of heat exhaustion, stay hydrated and keep cool, and find a local cooling shelter if needed. And those are your headlines for Tuesday, June 30th.
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1: 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What up? 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
2: Hey, what do you call a big jack-o'-lantern?
3: What?
2: A plumpkin.
3: Plumpkin.
2: Oh! How do you weigh a millennial?
3: How?
2: In Instagrams.
4: Kidding. Why couldn't the lizard get a girlfriend?
3: Why?
4: He had erectile dysfunction.
5: The Woody Show.
0: Letters. We get your letters. We get your letters every day. What was that from? Is that from letters?

0: Letterman or
1: I think so.
0: Yeah, mail call.
2: We've got letters. Yeah.
0: We get your letters. Yeah, we give you all the different ways you can be part of the show, calling in, texting in, sending us email at thewoodyshow.com. There's another thing that when people are mad at us or they want to complain about something and they don't want to go directly to us, they go to the radio station website, they click that contact us, you know, thing that's on there. Mm-hmm. Station feedback, and it goes to, you know, the program director, and I don't know who else, but other people on the programming team, including
2: Snitching.
0: Us. Yeah. There's a lot of times it's like, you know, people asking about a prize they won, or requesting a song, or, you know, a question for something on, you know, the air. Okay. Anyway, so those are the station feedback ones. Otherwise, these are all from sent to Woody Show email, I believe, today. Yeah, a couple station feedback, a couple Woody Show email. These are the people. They're so mad they've written in, and it's always kind of fun to see what people are complaining about in the cross.

0: right. Well, they worked quick on this one. Yep. I guess you kind of had to figure it was coming. Sent a Woody Show email from James B. Regarding subject, soy boy gory.
1: Oh, no. Wow.
2: Soy boy.
1: I like that.
0: Soy boy gory. All right. Love it.
1: It's like soy.
0: This is for Greg. Soy. I am a firefighter. I've been one for almost 10 years. Now, do you want to say, like, you know, what you said?
3: Yeah, let me guess.
0: I don't want to, like,
3: let me guess. Yeah. James, totally, like you guys, overlooked the caveats.
1: Okay. Took it out of context.
0: But you said
3: if you're a firefighter and you're in charge of being the guy outside a burning house and you're holding the hose, all right, then I'm kind of a firefighter when I water my plant.
4: Oh, I didn't get that at all. I thought you said small town firefighters are not as,
3: for example, like, yeah,
4: big heroes like a
3: Town firefighter and you're just fighting a house fire and you're not going and cutting floors open, you're not in a skyscraper, you're not out in the wilderness during a wildfire, you're just
0: that was Greg's unpopular
3: guy.
0: Opinion
3: right
0: that he had on the show anyway.
3: And what is called unpopular opinion,
1: right?
0: Yes, this is for Greg. I'm a firefighter. I've been one for almost 10 years. I've saved lives, faced burning buildings. I've handled situations most people couldn't even imagine.
5: Can't imagine that.
0: And you're a washed old fairy sitting safely behind a microphone, trashing the real men out here who literally put their lives on the line every single day.
3: Can't argue that.
0: Greg, you work in radio, literally the easiest, safest job in the world.
3: Can't argue that.
0: Unless you run into a firefighter one day who knows who you are.
1: Okay, that's an uncalled for threat.
3: Whoa.
0: I don't want an apology. Those are for sissy soy boys like Greg.
1: Jeez.
0: I would say come on down and try being a firefighter for a day, but you wouldn't last 3 minutes here.
3: I wouldn't last 3 seconds.
1: Whoa,
3: wow, the KF word.
0: That's from, from James.
3: Oh, wow.
0: James. Yeah.
1: That sounded like an invitation to come down and check out the firehouse. Yeah.
0: Thanks a lot. You lost us.
3: Like I could lift a hose, please. Or a ladder.
4: Wants you there or doesn't want you there?
1: Yeah, it's kind of hard to tell.
0: Yeah, come on down and make some chili with us. Yeah.
3: That was a little confusing, James.
5: And Greg would love to detail a fire truck.
3: I'd be good at that.
5: He finds it sexual.
0: Here's another one. This is from Debbie S. Oh, sent to the station feedback to contact us. Subject, warning. You have a violent employee.
1: Oh.
5: No, we didn't know. That's true.
0: Reply requested. Yes. Let me be absolutely clear. If you don't take immediate action regarding what I just heard one of your DJs say on the air, you are knowingly accepting liability.
1: Okay.
0: I expect this message will be taken very seriously. I just tuned in and the first thing I heard was one of the men on the show, not the host, it was another man.
6: Men.
0: Crashing out and yelling at the other people on the staff. Real professional, cool guy.
5: That's what I've been saying.
0: At one point, if you haven't figured out, they're talking about you, Bart.
6: I'm a DJ now?
0: Yeah.
1: Yeah.
6: Oh, hell yeah.
0: Yeah.
5: That's like a liability.
0: At one point, he said to a female in the room, don't come to school tomorrow. I think that was to you.
6: Yeah, good looking out, Bart. Thank you.
0: Yeah, I try.
6: Appreciate my best.
3: Fair warning.
0: Which wasn't a threat to her. He was warning her while threatening the others.
6: Yep, never said a threat.
1: Thank you again.
0: Don't try to play that off as a joke.
5: Exactly.
0: That is not dark humor. That phrase is widely associated with shootings.
6: It's the darkest of humors.
0: Everyone knows it. There is no plausible denial.

0: liability here.
1: Thank you.
0: In this current climate with Trump in the White House, it carries a terrifying implication.
2: Here we go.
0: I believe you have a serious workplace safety issue.
1: I bet so.
0: Not only is it unacceptable to make comments like that, but do you realize what that does to someone like me who suffers from extreme anxiety?
2: Oh, there it is.
0: It's triggering.
3: Oh,
2: you can
3: there
2: come
3: it is
2: to school.
3: Oh, boy.
2: Yeah, go ahead. Go.
4: Okay.
0: I called out from work because it made me too anxious to go into
3: right
0: my job.
1: That sounds like damages.
4: Whoa. Nice.
2: That's actually crazy.
0: At minimum, this employee should be suspended pending an internal investigation. Your audience heard that. Your staff had to sit there and absorb that.
1: It was traumatic.
0: And now we wait to hear how you handle this violent coworker.
1: I agree.
3: By giving him a day off?
0: Do something about it before it's too late, because the blood will be on your hands.
2: Oh.
0: That is from the very anxious Debbie S. We've lost Debbie. Debbie!
4: And, yeah, her company lost Debbie.
3: Everybody
4: not going anymore.
3: Lost.
1: Debbie, let me just say, you are heard.
0: Yeah.
1: You are seen.
2: Did you write this email today?
0: Yeah, Mr. Grimace just hit us up in the text. Sounds like Seabass wrote the email.
1: And probably. Debbie, I support you, and I hope something's done.
0: Yeah, and you know what? We did the black card thing last year. You know, this was round number two of it.
3: I
0: think someone on the text, I think you're right. I think we did get somebody in the crossroads last year for that.
4: Yeah.
3: Probably.
2: Thanks, John.
4: Yeah. It's John's fault.
5: So do I get a vacation or not? What are we doing?
0: It's not up to me. I don't care.
5: Okay.
0: I'm fine with everything.
3: Sweet.
2: No, you need to come in.
3: Damn it!
2: If he's not here, our jobs get way harder.
5: Allegedly.
0: Yeah, that's true.
5: Seabass can do it.
0: All right, this is Woody Show email. Here, one more. This is from Esteban. Subject, enough with Seabass already.
6: That's not nice.
0: That's what Bort's been saying.
3: Hell yeah!
6: Yeah.
0: All right. I never complain or send emails to companies like this, but I do have something to say here because I think Seabass has officially ruined the show for me.
2: Oh, no.
5: Yes.
0: And I can't take it anymore. I'm tapping out.
5: Accurate.
0: The final strike was Seabass, the bald, pudgy, lesbian-faced egomaniac.
5: Fake news.
0: Having a full-blown 15-minute man-baby tantrum over Greg forgetting something during a game that happened on the show years ago.
2: No,
0: absolutely ridiculous.
1: Within the last year, thank you.
4: No, I wasn't here.
2: The way,
0: he dragged it out and acted personally offended by it was so over the top and cringy. Every conversation between Seabass and Greg turns into an intense, bitter debate, and it's getting old.
1: I agree.
0: Dude, Seabass.
1: Greg's just
0: people upset. Forget things. That's normal. It does not matter.
1: It does.
0: I know I'm not the only one who listens to The Woody Show to laugh and not to hear a grown man spiral because somebody had a normal human memory lapse. He has ruined the show, and he sucks. But otherwise, y'all are great. F U C Seabass.
3: I think this person texted in the other day.
0: That's from Esteban. Yeah, thanks a lot, man. You lost Esteban. Some bitch.
4: We needed him.
0: You know, right?
7: Everybody.
4: Oh, no.
1: Would have been an argument if Greg just said, sorry, Seabass, you're right.
0: Well, James.
3: Which is what we learned that day.
0: Kylie, you know. Debbie, and Esteban, you will be missed. I forget what somebody had posted on the comments of one of our Instagram posts here recently, and they were basically saying, like, this is why, you know, or something about, like, this is why I don't listen anymore. And it was, I just made some silly comment because we're trying to get better at replying to the comments and liking different posts. And I just said, weird, we didn't even know you were gone.
4: Yeah.
0: You know, like, we didn't realize that you were gone. Oh, right. Damn, you know,
4: yeah.
0: They go, what a weird, then they were like, what a weird response to that.
6: Yeah,
4: like, is it weird?
0: Like, what
6: weird.
4: Can't win.
2: What are you supposed to say?
0: People. Well, that's the crossroads, everybody.
6: Good people.
0: Woody Show crossroads. Yeah. All right, well, we're going to take a quick break. We'll somehow try to continue on, even without those people. You know? More Woody Show is next.
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1: 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That's Ravy.
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1: 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There's Greg Gorey.
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1: Breaking news. Greg Gorey had to take a major cack out at work. Not since the fall of Rome has there been this much devastation or death.
2: Woody. And now, back to the Woody Show.
0: All right, so we know how Greg feels.

0: about a lot. Right. A lot of things.
1: Right. Mm-hmm.
0: Like firefighters and about police.
2: Right.
0: Yeah. Okay. All right, let's see what he thinks about this.
3: Uh-oh.
0: A woman in Canada was minding her own business, and she realized that something above her was following her. She's in her car.
1: Like a drone or something?
0: She stops at a red light, and she noticed that a drone was checking out her car. It's
3: cool.
0: Following her.
2: Okay.
1: That's cool.
0: So she looked around. She didn't see anybody operating the drone, so, you know, freaked out a little bit.
1: Uh-huh.
0: Pulled out her phone to take a picture of it, to report it. Well, that drone was a police drone. This is new to Canada. It just it hovers around cars, trying to catch them in the act of distracted driving.
2: Oh, God.
1: So swerving or something.
0: So a cop pulled her over shortly after for distracted driving and gave her a ticket, $615.
1: Jeez.
0: She's fighting it, saying that she wouldn't have pulled out her phone if the drone wasn't creeping her out.
2: Thank you.
0: In the first place, yeah, which I'm on her side.
1: Pretty decent argument.
2: You gotta take a picture of that.
4: Causing the distraction.
0: Yeah.
1: Yeah, like especially if it's low enough that you noticed it.
0: This is not something people are used to.
2: Yeah.
0: Mm-hmm. Maybe someday we'll live in a world where, like, drones follow every car.
1: Yeah. Remember in Goodfellas, he was being followed by the helicopter?
2: Exactly.
1: Yeah. He's just driving, looking up the whole time.
2: Yeah, he thought he was just being paranoid.
0: Right. And that's always, like, something you say to somebody who's being paranoid. Like,
2: right.
0: Dude, there are no black helicopters following you. Well,
2: unless there are.
0: That would be weird.
1: I'm on her side.
0: I would be distracted.
2: Yeah, 100%. And I'm sick of this. This is just another slippery slope of these damn, you know, red light cameras. Like, if you're not there to catch me, then it didn't happen. Yeah, exactly.
1: Agreed.
0: Yeah, there's these drones, of course, the red light cameras, but now there's even, you know, cameras along highways, freeways to monitor speed. Like, they're talking about sending tickets just directly with no points attached to them, but still.
2: It's
0: just,
2: like it.
0: It's just a money grab.
1: It's a total money grab.
0: It's a money grab. Cameras posted on different places that will look into your car to see if you are on the phone.
2: Hell no.
0: As you're flying by.
2: No.
1: Yeah. Nope.
4: I think I got caught by one. I'm still waiting because I was in a desert area, not a building in sight for miles, and there's like one of these little police, like a little tower thing with cameras on it. I'm like, no.
0: I will get busted. I am a texter and driver.
1: But when I approach an intersection,
0: I'm really good at it. Have I mentioned
2: that? Yeah, we've heard.
1: You are good at it.
0: Parallel parking and texting and driving, I'm fantastic at it.
1: When I approach the intersection that has the huge sign camera enforced, I start slowing down a mile before that intersection because I'm afraid if it turns yellow and my tire is just over, then I'll get the ticket. So it makes me go super slow.
0: I apologize if it's not. Am I remembering this right? Like, when was there a time, maybe not now, was there a time years ago, because Greg has always hated these cameras.
1: I hate them.
0: That when you would go through the intersection, you were flipping them off. Like, you were.
1: No.
0: Or was that somebody else that we were working
4: like
0: with?
4: Him, though.
1: No.
0: Yeah. You can see where I assigned that memory to Greg.
4: He probably wishes he had that idea.
1: I know. I should have done that. No, but I had the idea that if you think, oh, God, I'm about to run, or, you know, it's been yellow too long or it's turning red. Just cover your face as you go through the intersection.
4: It ain't me, dog.
1: Because they need your face. And then just say, that friend borrowed my car. Yeah.
0: So looking further into the article, the court.
1: Or wear a mask.
0: Ended up agreeing with her and they dropped the tickets.
1: Good.
0: And all related charges.
2: That's what I like to hear.
0: Yeah.
1: Good. Actually went to court and actually was successful.
4: Yeah.
0: Hey. And you look and then, all right, then you're distracted.
2: Yeah. Oh, yeah.
0: Hey.
4: Yeah. When I got busted for that speeding ticket probably about like 2 years ago now I just kind of just leave cruise control on to say.
1: Yeah. Me too.
0: Same.
4: I'm like, I don't want to go through this.
0: Set it and forget it.
4: Yeah.
1: Not worth it.
0: 877-44-WOODY. Text over to 22987.
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1: This is the Woody Show.
0: All right. We got a dumbass contest. It's your chance to win some stuff. And today we're going to play the Craigslist
2: Price is Right.
0: All right, so these things are being sold on Craigslist. We have the ads printed out here. The way to work, we'll get a contest on the phone at 877-44-WOODY. I will tell everybody about one of the

0: Greg.
1: Yes.
0: You're a fashionista.
2: Oh, I wish.
0: Brown leather, genuine iguana loafers.
3: Oh, delicious.
0: All right, so yeah, after the whole like cooking corner or chef's swoop.
3: My mouth is watering. Yeah.
0: Iguana tacos.
2: Okay, yep. I didn't know they made any goods out of iguana.
0: Yeah. I wonder how many you need.
2: Oh. Right, a lot.
0: Says this is a beautiful new pair of Bruno Molly.
3: Molly.
0: M-A-G-L-I?
3: Yeah.
2: That's a good brand.
0: How do you say
3: Bruno
0: it?
3: Molly.
2: Bruno Molly.
0: Molly. So the G, so the G is silent?
3: Yes.
0: All right. Brown leather, genuine iguana loafers. Ooh. With unique shoe design. They were handcrafted in Italy.
1: Nice.
0: As can be seen by the soles, simply stunning shoes, including the box if you're interested. It's a size 8 in men's.
2: Oh, tiny.
3: Tiny.
0: From a non-smoking, pet-free home.
2: Thank God.
0: And they said you can reach out with any questions. But here, let me show you a picture of the iguana loafers.
2: Oh, wow.
3: Those are not bad.
2: Those are nice.
3: I
2: kind
3: of like those.
2: I like those a lot.
0: What do you think?
3: Okay.
2: I'm going to say $115.
0: Ooh. $115. Myra, do you think the actual Craigslist price is higher or lower than $115?
4: I'm going to go over.
0: Over, higher. Mm. Actual Craigslist price, $150.
2: Wow.
3: Yeah.
0: Congratulations. You are a winner.
2: Good job, Myra.
0: Craigslist price is right. All right, hang on 1 second, Myra. We'll get all your information.
4: Awesome,
0: right.
4: Thank you.
0: All right, let's say hi to Edwin. Let's see. Menace.
1: Yes.
3: Lucky.
0: You are up. It's the dog flower box planter.
3: Oh.
0: Now,
1: ooh, I've
0: Menace
1: had some
0: says,
1: issues with planters lately. Planter
0: Menace
1: boxes.
0: Says he's looking for planter boxes.
1: And yeah, I can't find modern, tall, thin planter boxes.
0: Because he wants to keep the dogs from barking at people, so he wants them to be tall enough so, you know,
1: they can't see.
0: Yeah.
2: It's a little wall.
0: It says it's brand new. I just put it together for the picture. This is so dumb, Greg. You're going to hate it. By the way, the oil bottle is sitting there for size reference. Oh, they put like a bottle of like Napa
3: lube?
0: Motor oil.
3: Oh.
0: Next to the thing so you can get an idea. Very cute and unique planter for your yard. What do you think, Greg?
2: Oh, God.
3: Oh, my God.
2: It looks like a cartoon dog.
3: Yeah, it's like a baby
5: it's
3: crib.
5: So cute.
0: Yeah. Dorps.
2: That's something a 90-year-old
3: can
1: buy.
3: Bargain at any price.
1: Planter boxes are $1 trillion, and now this is a special custom
6: with
1: one.
6: Ears and eyes and
0: yep.
1: I'm gonna say $150.
3: Damn.
0: $150. Edwin, do you think the actual Craigslist price is higher or lower than $150?
7: I'm gonna say lower.
0: Actual Craigslist price $5. Count them $5.
1: No. Oh.
3: Immediately.
2: Yeah. Bargain.
3: That might be the widest swing we've ever had.
1: Are we in the upside down?
0: Here, you can get it if you want.
1: Where?
3: Maybe they made it themselves.
0: Maybe that'll help you out. All right, Edwin, congratulations. Hang on 1 second. We'll get all your information, okay?
1: Oh, it's a lot smaller than I thought.
7: You know.
0: All right. Let's say hi to Lawrence. Yo, Lawrence.
8: Lawrence. Hello.
0: Hey.
8: Hey, right. How you doing?
0: We're doing great. All right, so Craigslist price is right. Sammy, this will be for you.
3: Okay.
0: Rare knitting and crochet purse.
3: Ooh.
5: Okay.
0: Only used a couple of times, in perfect condition, fits my knitting needles perfectly.
1: Ooh.
0: The brand is Offhand Designs. It is super clean and has a cool green circle design, metal tension closure that is very strong, multiple small inside pockets, and it's got a 9-inch strap drop. Okay. Mm-hmm. Here, I'm just going to show you a picture of it. Yeah, so
3: yeah,
0: carry around all
3: purse.
0: Your crap. Mm-hmm. Yeah.
3: Okay. Sam, are you going to buy it?
6: So it's like a little clutch, but it's long enough to fit
3: right,
6: a needle.
3: But
0: it looks like that old kind of 70s style.
3: It looks like a pencil bag with a strap.
0: It looks like what people's living rooms looked like in the 70s.
3: Yeah.
0: Like the couches and
3: the drapes.
1: I'll tell you this.
5: The avocado green color.
0: Yeah.
2: That would be an accent
1: it's
2: chair.
1: Super ugly, but if it was Dior, it would look nice.
5: That's true. But it's not not cute.
0: All right, how
5: I'm
0: much?
5: I'm going to say $20.
0: $20. All right. So, Lawrence, what do you think? Actual Craigslist price higher or lower than $20?
8: I say lower.
0: Lower. Haven't had a lot of luck in this late round of the Craigslist Price is Right. And unfortunately, that continues $150.
2: Oh,
3: get the fuck out of here.
0: That's what I was like. $150 for that.
3: Out your, of your mind.
0: Are you right?
1: High?
0: Yeah. All right, well, Lawrence, thank you for the call. Appreciate you listening to The Woody Show.
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6: Today, a mix of sun and clouds. Temperatures pushing to 93. Southwest winds near 15 with gusts to 25. A blistering heat index around 105. Lows in the mid-70s tonight under mostly clear skies. Plus southwest winds persisting at 15. Expect highs again in the low 90s tomorrow, with more sun than clouds. Tomorrow night, nearly clear and lows again in the mid-70s. For Thursday, partly cloudy with similar highs in the low 90s. Looking ahead to Friday, rain is likely. Expect a few clouds and highs in the upper 80s. Lows in the low 70s overnight.
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2: Hey, did you ever get like a creative punishment from your parents when you were a kid?
3: Oh.
4: Creative punishment?
3: Like if they catch you smoking a cigarette, you
2: crime.
3: Smoke the whole pack?
4: I got a punishment that led to a job.
3: Really?
4: I got busted for... I was addicted

0: prank calling people. Like to the point of like it was just essentially harassment. To the point where the people that we were calling hired a detective to trace the calls. And when we got busted, they punished me to go and volunteer at a convalescent hospital, and that led to my first job at a convalescent home as a dishwasher.
1: But I want to hear about the prank calls.
2: Is that also the one where you gave the diabetic person the wrong dessert?
0: The wrong dessert. Because you can't entrust a 13-year-old to know which desserts to give to which people.
3: That's not on you.
0: And then I stood at the window and watched him eat it, and he was okay. And I went, dodged a bullet. I didn't know what diabetes was. I was 13.
1: I've never asked you what was the content of the prank call.
0: I don't quite recall, to be honest.
1: Really?
0: I wish I did.
3: Is your refrigerator running?
2: No, we did everything. Like we did the same stuff.
1: Yeah. I would call the mall, and I'll call the restaurants in the mall and said that I wanted a job.
4: Yeah, but Greg, who were you calling that it was the same person every time?
0: It was a friend on the swim team or something. And it was his parents who we thought were kind of dorky. And
3: it's like Moe's Tavern. Like, it's just Bart every night.
2: Well, anyway, there was a couple stories in the news. This one mom, 34-year-old mom, she was asking online if she was the a-hole. And just, hey, do you think I went too hard on this punishment for my daughter? So according to the mom, she found out that her daughter had been ridiculing this homeless man.
3: Oh, no.
2: And because she's a teenager, of course, she got it all on video. Mm-hmm. It shows the homeless dude just, you know, going on about how he's cold and he's asking for change. The daughter replies with, quote, "Stop asking me for money. People camp for fun, even in the winter. You can't complain. You're living someone's vacation."
0: Okay.
2: So the mom sees this video and it's just mortified, right?
0: Yeah.
2: So as a punishment, she had to apologize to the guy, pitch in for a hotel room for him for the night, and sign up as a volunteer at the local food bank.
3: I like it.
2: Now, the other part of the punishment was the mom gave the daughter a choice, have her phone taken away, which that would have been gone.
0: Regardless, in addition to.
2: You did it, but then you also videoed it. So, you know, because you thought this was so cool, you're going to share it. Like, no, then the phone is mine.
0: Yeah.
2: So either have her phone taken away or sleep outside in a tent for a night.
3: The
2: daughter chose the tent.
3: Of course she did.
2: Now, surprisingly, most people in the comments were on the mom's side.
0: Yeah.
2: And I say surprising because also not surprising is that people are saying the mom went too far with the punishment.
3: I don't think so.
2: And there's there's no reason to set her up for embarrassment like you're trying to punish your child for embarrassing and ridiculing somebody by embarrassing and ridiculing them.
3: So now you know how it feels.
0: Yeah, exactly.
3: Whatever happened to that?
0: And this was probably a tent in the backyard.
3: Yeah, I'm sure it wasn't on Skid Row.
2: Not under an overpass or something.
0: Go down to the street.
3: She's fine.
0: And just sleep on the street.
3: And she got a choice.
2: Yeah.
3: Stay inside just without your phone.
0: Right.
3: Brat.
2: Another mom in the news says a mom's tough love punishment for her 10-year-old son has the comment section split. This woman's in the news after she made her son Chase hold a heavy box chest height after she got a call from the school saying that he had bullied a classmate, including pulling another child out of a chair. So the boy is seen crying while his mom warns him not to drop the box. Tells him this is what happens when you misbehave. And so this video has people debating online, people praising the mom for holding the kid accountable. Other people's questioning whether the physical punishment is the right approach. Experts are noting, according to the article here, physical punishment can be linked to more aggressive behavior in kids. But bullying itself can also cause serious mental health and social harm to victims.
4: That's not that physical, though. She's not beating
2: him. You're holding a box.
3: Yeah, I think the only problem with this is she could have done it and then talked about it, but you don't put the kid, you don't film the kid and post that.
2: 949, too far. She would have gotten an ass beating if that was my parents.
4: Yeah.
0: Yes.
2: Yeah.
0: Exactly.
1: I don't know what's going on.
3: I just think it's unnecessary to show that particular kid holding a box, but I think he should be holding the box.
0: I think it's random and kind of.
3: I'm fine with it.
0: It doesn't fit anything.
2: My son.
4: Yeah.
2: My son tried to make an argument with me one time. He was in trouble. And, you know, whatever, you know, the punishment was, he goes, by punishing me for this, is just, making me
0: like resent you.
2: Yeah.
0: Like,
2: it's just going to make me be more sneaky and figure out how to do it in a way that you won't find out. I go, dude, how many times have you tried to get away with stuff?
0: Yeah.
2: I'm sure it's not 100%. I'm not batting 1,000,
3: Right.
2: But it's got to be batting, 980?

0: tries to get away with stuff while on camera.
1: Yeah, and he's so dumb about it. And I said, do you think that argument's gonna win me over? Like, oh, you know what? You're right.
2: You shouldn't punish me
1: because it's gonna just make you want to do more.
3: Yep. Forget it then. Yeah.
0: Right. Never mind.
1: You're right.
4: Like, what? That was just a little sass.
1: You're so dumb.
3: Yeah,
4: a little smart mouth.
1: Oh, here's another dumb thing he said recently.
0: He was trying to get philosophical.
4: Right.
1: Yeah. Here's another dumb thing he said. He said to me, because he wants to drive, which I applaud.
2: Yeah, awesome.
1: You know, you should. I think it's weird how there's a lot of kids now who have no interest in driving.
0: Yeah. I think it's very weird.
1: We couldn't wait.
4: They all want to Uber.
1: So he's old enough to drive, but, you know, we're working on being responsible with schoolwork and time management and, you know,
2: life in general.
1: Just life, right? Yeah. Just making smart decisions. Show me that you can be responsible. Show me you can be responsible with things, the very small amount of things that you and basic level stuff that you need to be responsible for before I'm going to put any more responsibility on your plate.
4: Yeah, that you already have.
1: This dumbass says to me, he goes, what does responsibility have to do with driving a car?
4: Oh my God.
1: I said the fact that you even said that
0: that's hilarious
1: is a problem.
2: Whoa.
1: The fact that you even thought to say that.
0: That's so good.
4: Oh my God.
1: What does being responsible have to do with driving a car?
4: Yeah. They think they're so smart and they're so dumb.
1: They're so dumb. I love him. I love him. I love him so much. I do. I'm like, I grab him by his face and I go, son, I love you so much. You've seen me do it. Son, I love you so much, but man, are you dumb. I can't believe you just said that. What are you talking about?
0: So good.
4: And he's such a good kid. You think he'd know better on some of this stuff.
1: Look, the mistakes and the stuff that he's doing, it's normal. Like,
0: it's normal.
1: Who was I just talking to about this? Oh, I was talking to Jeff Garcia. Mm. And, you know, just talking to you, they have a 16-year-old and they're going through, you know, things from time to time. And I think his wife and my wife are very similar, where they didn't really get into any kind of, you know, trouble or, you know, they were just, you
4: angels.
1: Know, super goody goody two shoes kind of chicks, you know. Meanwhile, Jeff and I, you know, like we've been through stuff. We've experienced things. We go, dude. So we go, this is nothing. This is fine. We can deal with.
4: Right.
1: But because they were such rule followers and they never, you know, really stepped out of line that way.
2: Yeah. It's shocking to them.
1: They have no framework. And they're like, oh my God, what are we supposed to? I'm like, man, if this is all, like, Jeff said to me, he goes, hey man, like, yeah, he's being a pain in the ass on this, but at least you don't have to pick him up at the police station like my parents did.
4: Oh,
1: yeah.
4: For sure.
1: Yeah. I mean, you know,
0: not playing with fire.
1: Right. Yeah.
4: Literal fire.
1: Maybe that's one of the things that he's gotten away with. I have no idea.
0: But I think your kid has shown that he's responsible for the most part.
1: Yeah.
0: Especially when it comes to working.
1: Awesome. He got his own job. Yeah. As soon as he turned 14, he found out places would hire for 14.
0: Couldn't wait to get a job.
1: Yeah. And he's been working ever since.
4: Yeah.
1: You know, it's the stuff he's interested in. This very much, you know, apple doesn't fall far from the tree. Mm. When you're not, and I think this is anybody, if you're not super into whatever the subject matter is, it's hard to be really engaged.
4: Yeah. You're checked out.
1: It's hard to hold your attention, you know?
4: Yeah. For sure.
1: That's anybody, but I think even more so with me. I was bored. I was just like, what does this have to do with anything? I tell him when it comes to school, for example, I was like, dude, I don't necessarily care about chemistry for the chemistry aspect of it. It's the fact that you have an assignment for chemistry. It's due in a week. Time management. You've been assigned a responsibility. It is then for you to figure out, and this is the skill that you're going to need for life. It's not about the chemistry. It's about you were assigned something, budgeting and figuring out your time and how you're going to accomplish this and to the best of your ability and putting in the effort and the work ethic part of it and turning it in when it's supposed to be turned in. Forget the subject matter. That's a skill you're going to need for life.
4: Yeah.
0: See, I'm surprised to hear you say that because I was just about to add that you were not interested in certain things, but you're also probably the most stubborn person on the planet.
1: True.
0: So you would convince yourself, oh, I don't need to ever know algebra. You would not recognize the fact like, oh, algebra teaches you logic, for example. So to tell your kid that, I'm surprised you said that.
1: Well, it's
4: hindsight.
0: Yeah, exactly.
1: Logic is one thing, right? But just again, like you were given an assignment.
0: Right. That you have to do.
1: God, algebra sucks.
4: And that's the thing. I know. I took it three times. Especially doing something when you don't want to do it. That's the point. Like, I don't care what it is. The fact that you don't want to

0: do it means you have to do it.
1: So there's plenty of stuff I don't want to do, but you have to do it.
0: Got
1: to
0: be done.
1: I said, for example, I don't want to have this conversation.
0: Yeah.
1: I'd rather not have to have this conversation, but here we are.
2: That's what being an adult is, right? Nonstop, doing stuff you don't want to do.
0: Yeah.
1: Yeah, dude.
2: Tell that to your kid. That's what being an adult is.
1: What does responsibility have to do with driving a car?
0: Driving.
1: Oh, my God. The Woody Show. Be back in a bit. 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
2: All right, so I couldn't find any of Greg's prank phone calls from when he was a kid.
3: But no.
2: what I do have...
3: Oh, no.
2: I do have when Greg called the dentist.
4: Yeah. Oh.
2: Legendary. Now, this is something, and this is an oldie but a goodie. For those who've been listening to the show for a long time, you've heard this before.
4: Many times, yeah.
2: Yeah, Menace took clips of Greg from the show.
3: The actual show.
2: And this is when everybody's messing. Remember soundboards were a big thing?
4: Oh,
2: you can get like the Mr. Rogers soundboard or the whatever soundboard.
3: Right.
2: The Napoleon Dynamite soundboard. Yeah, so he was making a soundboard with, you know, Greg clips, and he called the dentist's office.
3: Because
2: Greg had just finished telling us a story on the air about how he had gotten a dental implant.
0: Right.
4: Okay. Yeah. And this birthed a lot of Gregisms, maybe?
2: Gregisms.
3: It was kind of the birth of,
2: this is the original,
3: yeah.
2: So this is where Greg got assigned,
3: origin story.
5: Exciting.
2: Because he did say that in that way in this phone call. Here we go.
6: Dr. Sh*t's office, this is Sh*t. How may I help you?
3: So expensive, it's not even funny.
6: What's too expensive?
3: They basically, like, squeeze your cheeks, and they call that tissue analysis.
6: I'm sorry, who are you trying to speak to?
3: I have a dental implant, which looks really cool on the x-rays.
6: Okay.
3: Yeah, my dog just had an abscess in his head, and it swelled up to the size of a grapefruit. Just glad it didn't happen to me, because if it did, it wouldn't be funny.
6: Hold on 1 second.
3: Yeah.
6: Who are you holding for?
3: I have a dental implant.
6: Okay, what can I help you with?
3: The average person in the U.S. spent $542, which sounds really low to me.
6: Okay. You need one.
3: Closed your eardrums to me. I have a dental implant.
6: Oh, okay. So you had it done elsewhere?
3: Yeah.
6: Okay. Do you want to make an appointment and come in and let him look at it if you have problems with it?
3: Yeah.
2: Yeah.
6: You said you already have it done, right?
3: Right.
6: You have an implant and you want it removed?
3: Exactly.
6: Why do you want it removed?
3: We're taking the whole staff to Cancun, plus on a cruise, they've got gambling.
6: Okay, the only thing that I can just suggest is that if you're having problems with it, to come in and let the doc look at it and decide what needs to be done.
3: That's weird, because they got to pull the tooth, put it in the post, let that heal. Bastards.
4: Yeah.
3: She probably went home that night and said, I got the psycho calling me today.
2: Yeah.
7: What's the problem with it? We're taking the whole staff to Cancun.
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2: And we are into another new hour. Insensitivity training for a politically correct world. My name is Woody. That is Greg Gorey.
3: Yeah, hi.
2: We got Menace.
4: What up?
2: Hi. There's Gina Grad.
5: Hi.
2: Seabass is here. 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
5: Hello.
2: Morgan is here. 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We've also got the email, email@thewoodyshow.com. I'm trying to pull up this this email. This is yesterday. Oh, this is good. This is good. Woody Show help desk question.
4: Okay.
2: From Carrie.
5: Okay.
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3: Hoy, Carrie.
2: Been a long-time listener of the show, and I love how you guys don't sugarcoat things and give your honest opinions. And this last week, I heard Seabass ask a should-I-be-the-a-hole question about an email that he was writing.
5: Mm-hmm.
2: I have a similar question to my own situation. Our house is a tract house, so, you know, like a subdivision, you know.
6: They're whatever. All very similar.
2: Okay. Right, right, right. And our kitchen windows line up perfectly with our neighbor's kitchen window.
5: Ugh.
4: Yeah, I'm like, why do they do that with those tract houses?
2: So that we can see into each other's houses. The very first day when we moved into the house, our neighbor came over to introduce himself.

0: share the cost in adding an additional 3-foot fence on top of the existing wall to block the view between our houses, because that'll look good. The current wall fence might also have to be replaced instead of just being fixed because it's over 60 years old. My father-in-law says that having a fence or even an addition above 6 feet is illegal.
1: Yep.
0: I'm debating whether to look into getting a permit if there is such a thing and comply with our neighbor's request so that we don't have to deal with them or see them. Or should I tell them to do something on their own side of the fence, since they're the ones who want it? Also, what if we can't get a permit to increase the fence height? My husband thinks we should tell him to shove it and get blinds, especially since he's been a little condescending toward us. I'm not a big fan of confrontation, and I like the idea of having something blocking the view of them, even though we don't mind it as much as they do. I'm wondering what your thoughts are about the situation. Me love, that is Carrie.
1: Ooh.
2: Wow. Carrie, wow.
3: That's
1: the
3: awkward.
1: Balls on that neighbor.
4: Yeah,
0: dude.
4: That's wild.
0: Like, if you don't want people looking in your windows, get blinds, yeah, dude.
5: The Woody Show. We'll be right back.
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17: Today, partly cloudy with highs in the low 90s. Plus, winds southwest at 15. Heat index pushing it to 103. We'll see some clouds tonight, with lows in the mid-70s and southwest winds holding at 15. Tomorrow, a few clouds, highs again in the low 90s. Similar lows in the mid-70s tomorrow night, mainly clear. As for Thursday, some clouds and similar highs in the low 90s, lows around the low 70s. Then Friday, rain showers, a few clouds with highs in the upper 80s, lows again in the low 70s.
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0: I just, we could discuss it more later, but just to follow up on the house stuff, the email that we got, the woman's got a neighbor. They just moved into this house, and the neighbor who doesn't have blinds on their window said that they need to keep their blinds closed so that you can't see into their house.
3: Right.
0: So it's
3: sure.
0: like, well, just get blinds,
3: sure,
0: man.
3: Yeah.
0: And she wanted to know, you know, what we thought, how they should handle it. Should they just go get...
4: She hates confrontation.
0: Yeah, doesn't like confrontation. Anyway, so the listeners, everybody on the show, we all said they need to tell this neighbor to suck it.
4: Yeah.
0: And that it's their own problem.
4: Absolutely.
0: And other people have been sending over some other suggestions of what they can do. One person said, and what do you think of this idea, Greg?
4: Okay.
0: You can get frosted vinyl
3: Ooh.
0: Off of Amazon and place it on the window.
4: Oh,
3: just
4: no.
3: peel off those stickers and put them up.
0: So tacky. Oh, I knew Greg would have an opinion.
4: You could also get stained glass window because it's 1700s.
3: Yes, I love those.
0: Stained glass. That yeah. I hate stained glass.
1: Yeah, you can get like Guadalupe in it.
3: Yeah, cover your wall in shrinky dinks.
0: The only time I think that
4: roses.
0: Stained glass looks cool is in a church.
4: Right, and even then, you're like, eh, really?
0: No, that I get.
4: Haven't we moved on from this?
0: Like,
3: no.
0: That's, well, because it's the church. Like,
4: yeah,
0: it fits,
4: I mean,
0: it fits there.
4: Church.
0: But when we watch these HGTV shows, oh. like, I love the stained glass. I'm like, oh, burn that to the ground.
4: Right.
1: That doesn't belong in a home.
3: That's so pretty.
0: What's the other one we hate, Craig? The style of house. What's
4: Victorian.
0: The Victorian houses.
1: Oh,
4: God.
1: Dude.
4: They're the ugliest
3: when they
4: things.
3: They look like big birthday cakes.
0: Yeah.
3: And like
0: yeah.
3: purple and yellow.
0: Yeah, it's like, who lives here? The Munsters?
1: Victorians.
4: Tweety Bird's grandma lives there.
1: Oddly. Huge homes.
4: Oh, they're though. Awful.
0: It,
4: you know, James Bond has a license to kill. If I had a license to bomb, I would bomb
0: but
4: all Victorian
3: geez.
4: Houses.
1: Jeez.
0: But Victorian houses, they look big, but then you're inside, the hallways are narrow, the rooms are tiny.
3: Yeah,
0: like,
3: the people were small.
0: And that's the thing about all those old houses.
1: That.
0: Sucks. You have to gut them
4: awful.
0: And make them modern on the inside.
1: No.
0: And they can look crappy on the outside,
1: maybe,
0: like an old crappy Victorian.
1: Maybe I'm thinking awful. Like Victorian San Francisco style are massive, but I've been in like the Victorian like New York. Dude, those things are
0: tiny.
1: Micro.
0: No, I know.
4: And then those dumb old Victorians, back in the old timey days when they were built, cars were huge, and yet their garages were tiny.
1: No, it took up the whole garage.
4: Oh, they're the worst.
0: That's because only men were driving back then, and they had no problem getting that big boat into the garage.
3: Thank you. They just hung that tennis ball on the string.
0: They weren't worried about their wife taking a mirror off.
4: Yeah,
0: getting in and out.
4: And then there's always that,
0: I'm kidding, ladies.
4: That dumb
0: kind
4: compartment
0: of.
4: Just for the phone, like the phone niche.
3: Oh, yeah.
4: Like, how stupid.
0: Yeah. All right, so we answered that question. Then I said that Gina and Greg, they're each individually going through something, but it's the same situation.
3: Same problem.
4: Right, and whatever advice we get, I don't know if I can follow it because I hate confrontation
3: same,
4: that much.
3: Same. Right. Like, Greg and I are basically the same in this situation. So I'll tell you mine, and then, yeah, I think it's the same thing.
0: It's how to break up with a friend.
3: Yeah,
0: right?
3: So we hear all day, all night about, you know, magazine articles like, how do you break up in a relationship and a boyfriend's not working, whatever. How do you break up with a friend that you just

0: don't want to be in your friend group anymore. Like, you don't want that person around as a friend. It's much more complicated, I think, than an actual relationship breakup.
1: Because it's not just you and this person. Exactly. This is a person who's part of the group.
0: Exactly. And they're a pain in my ass. I've had it. I have a long fuse, as you guys know. I'm not like quick to like, you know, write people off.
1: But what's the main
0: done?
1: What's the main issue? Like, what do they do that sucks?
0: There's
1: the hardest.
0: They're incredibly, I don't know why. I don't know what it is. Super, super nice, like in our friend group, and then says something really ishy to me specifically every time. I don't know. She's so fake. Yeah, she's got like a target on my back with this one person. I don't know what I did. I don't know what the problem is, but I'm done dealing with her. I'm done. I'm getting the looks. I get the eye roll. Like, there's always like a not. Like, my friends are super funny. Like, if you're funny, I'll laugh at anything at my expense. I love it. This one just says, like, stuff that just is just digs. Rude. Yeah, I'm done with this person.
1: How long have you been around?
2: Yeah. Friends with this person one-on-one?
0: Over a decade.
3: Oh.
0: We used to be one-on-one friends, but over the years, that stopped. And so I just don't even want...
1: Did you bring this person into the friend group?
0: Okay. No. And how do I tell my other friends, like, look, you do what you want, and I don't want to cause drama, but if we're all going out as a group, like, let me know in advance. I'm not going. Like, I'm done with this person.
1: So, oh, so not even the hangout in a group together.
0: I would rather not.
3: That's how I would do it, then. Just tell your friends that you actually like, hey, if you want to hang with her, cool, but I'm not going
0: to
3: be around.
0: I mean, so I don't ever have to tell her anything specifically?
4: I would. No, I mean, is she contacting you at all to hang out?
0: Yes.
3: Oh, one-on-one?
0: Sometimes. Like, hey, girl. And I'm like, nah, no.
1: She has no idea.
0: I don't know. She seems pretty oblivious to me.
2: Are you comfortable enough with her to have a one-on-one conversation and say, why is it that when this comes up, you aim everything at me?
0: I did that like 5 years ago, and I was told, like, I was like, you're being crazy, sensitive. Girl. What do you mean? I would never.
1: Here's a couple solutions. This one on the text, 6 o'clock, fight her.
0: Oh,
3: yeah. Okay.
1: Yeah.
0: Can I have Morgan violence. Be my proxy?
3: Bring her to sparring. We'll get her right.
1: I'm dealing with this right now, Gina. Every conversation turns to politics, and I'm so over it.
0: I get it. How do you shake a friend when you're an adult?
2: It's so difficult.
0: And so, Greg,
1: when you don't want to have the direct conversation? Is that what you're asking?
0: Because that's the thing. I mean, I guess that's an option.
1: Like, the answer is like, hey, look, you know.
0: How do you do the breakup speech?
1: The same that you would have a breakup with anybody else. Like, tell them why something's not working for you. And, you know, and at least, even if you say, like, I'd rather not hang out anymore, you've had that conversation. And so when you don't show up for the group thing, they'll get the hint.
0: So you literally say, I'd rather not hang out with you anymore?
1: Well, that when something, the next time, because it happens all the time, the next time they start, you know, yapping and, you know, getting after you or whatever that is pissing me off.
2: Rolls.
1: You go, hey, can we talk about this really quick? Because this is driving me crazy.
0: So wait until it happens and address it.
1: Because if it happens all the time, it does happen a lot. Wait a minute.
2: Because if her response is, you're crazy, that doesn't happen.
1: Yeah.
2: You could point it out the minute it happens. See, like right there, you didn't pick on anybody else but me.
0: Yeah. That's a really good
2: thing. This is what I was talking about.
1: Yeah. Or even if it's like where you're all hanging out as a group and she does something like that, text her afterwards saying, hey, you know, hit me up when you have a couple minutes to chat. And they go, hey, you know, I just want to point out, like, this has been bothering me for a while. Today, blah, blah, blah, blah, blah. And then give her the example from that day. Whatever the thing that was, it just happened.
0: That's good.
1: Right?
0: So
1: that way it's established.
0: And then when she ultimately says, like, oh, you're just being sensitive, being like, then bye, bitch. I guess I'm sensitive.
3: Exactly. Then say, well, I can't do this anymore.
2: So that would be
0: okay.
2: It.
0: Okay. Yeah.
1: See, well, clearly I'm not important enough for you to care what I'm telling you.
0: Change your...
1: At least I have the, like, hey, I could have just ghosted you.
0: Right.
1: But because of our history or whatever, I felt
0: long history.
1: I wanted to explain this to you, at least bring it to your attention if you weren't aware. But apparently you are aware and you just don't care. So, and then, then you can, that's an easy way to
0: I'm going to write that down. Apparently you are aware of it and you just don't care.
1: Right.
0: I think that's kind of the key.
2: That's good.
0: That's it.
1: Yeah.
0: All right.
2: I think you should have Woody call her.
0: I was going to say,
3: that's good.
0: I have my $40 copay.
1: Do you know that guy, John Breaks Bad News?
0: No, I love him.
1: I would love to do that.
0: You'd be so good at that.
1: Because I don't care. Like, I'll call somebody for you, Greg.
2: I think I might need that.
1: Yeah. Like, I'd have no problem calling, like,
2: listen.
1: Apparently, you've been like a thunder bitch to Gina.
0: Yeah,
1: Gina
0: doesn't hang out with you anymore.
1: Gina doesn't have the nerve to tell you herself. She's out.
2: And I don't care.
1: Yeah, no more hanging out. Anything you'd like me to pass back to her? No? Okay, cool. Take care.
3: Like better. Yeah.
0: That would seriously be a win-win for me because I don't have to do it and it's done.
2: But then you could never be part of that group again with her there.
0: Yeah, but I don't want you anyway.

0: That's true. If you don't care.
1: Yeah. I wouldn't mind breaking bad news.
2: Oh, that was such a good job for you.
1: I mean, not to mow John's lawn.
2: Well,
0: right, but I mean,
2: well, it's an homage.
0: You'd be fine with it. You like comfort. Well, you don't like confrontation.
1: But I'm saying, look, there's Walmart, there's Target. Like, I'm sure, you know, John's the professional, whatever.
2: Right.
1: I'm just
2: you
1: somebody else.
2: You make each other better.
1: Yeah. Right, yeah. Competition has never made anybody worse.
2: Right, exactly. You know? Free market, John.
1: Yeah, like, it kills complacency.
0: Exactly. Yeah, totally.
2: Yeah. Exactly.
1: It's the antidote to complacency.
2: Yeah. No, you're right.
0: I'm in a very similar situation, but it's not a friend group.
2: Oh,
0: this
2: okay.
0: is just a one-on-one. And we didn't have a direct falling out. It's just been time and distance where we really have nothing in common anymore.
2: Mm.
0: I recently found out that he's been bad-mouthing me behind my back.
2: Oh, there you go.
3: You, Greg?
0: About ancient history stuff, about like my divorce and this, that, and the
2: other.
0: Really? Stuff that was real. When I found out he had been saying it was really hurtful. And I'm at the point now where for the past, I don't know, I want to say 2 years, hey, I'll be in town. Do you want to hang out? And I have to concoct some sort of.
2: Oh, really?
0: See,
2: so
0: I'm out of town the day that you're in town.
2: Yeah.
0: Oh, next. Okay, cool. I'll hit you up next time. The next time, same thing. Oh, that's the weekend. I'll be somewhere else.
2: So you're actively avoiding them.
0: Yeah. And it's like, do I finally just say, you know what? Can you just stop trying?
2: Yeah.
4: Yeah.
0: You know, but I don't want to do that. I don't want to.
1: Not him?
0: No.
1: Okay.
3: I
1: was guessing who the friend was.
0: No.
4: Is this a friend you've had for a long time?
1: Menace knows what I'm talking about.
3: Yeah.
0: Yeah, no, it's
3: like,
0: not
3: damn,
0: him.
3: It should be.
4: Like, it's not ghostable?
1: Yeah, can we make suggestions?
3: Yeah. Of people we don't like that you hang out with?
1: Can we vote?
0: Yeah. Oh, I've done the same thing with that guy that you just wrote down.
1: Can we vote?
0: I've, maybe told a white lie here and there, like, oh yeah, I'm gonna be in.
3: I know
0: Arkansas.
3: You told me, and I thought it was that.
0: No. This is another one.
2: So
0: and
2: you
0: yes,
2: basically just want to make it official.
0: I kind of want to just say, stop trying.
2: Yeah.
0: You know.
3: Oh damn.
0: But I also can't. I just don't know how. And we've been friends for, I want to say, 30 years.
2: Damn.
4: Wow.
0: So it's very weird.
1: That'd be another fun game, by the way, where like we all get to vote who Menace has to break up with as a friend.
3: Yeah.
1: Or like who Gina has to break up with. Like you just pick who is somebody in your friend group and you need to tell them who they need to stop hanging out
2: with. That's interesting.
1: And then they have to do it.
0: You would hand me a book of names.
1: They have to,
2: here's a phone book.
3: Luckily, you kicked rocks on a couple we don't like.
0: I did.
1: Greg seems to track the world's most annoying women.
2: Oh.
3: Yeah.
1: You know, what do they call them? Fag hags? Is that
4: fruit flies.
1: Yeah, there was another one that I heard recently. I was like, fruit flies, fag hags. And then, anyway, there's another.
3: He
1: loves
3: them. He loves them. He's addicted.
0: And they're my demographic.
1: And the more obnoxious, like over the top obnoxious, they find Greg.
0: I know. And we have fun.
2: Yeah.
0: But
2: it could be exhausting, though.
1: Yeah.
0: But the most recent one was kicked.
2: Oh, I've never heard of this one. A flame dame. Just like
1: now, there's another one that I heard recently. I'm like, oh, that was a new one. I hadn't heard that one before. I'll find it.
0: We gotta find that.
1: Yeah.
3: But okay, can I just ask you real quick? Now, I just want to ask the person that told you this information. Are we sure this is not something that person wanted to say?
1: Oh, that's
3: because
1: true.
3: Sometimes that person will say some stuff just around another person. Say,
0: oh, so and so said it, but
3: it's really them saying it.
0: That's a great question because that is
3: you need to verify
0: possible. That is possible.
3: You need to verify that because I know plenty of people that will smack with another person in the room and just so they can say, oh, yeah.
1: Yeah. I
0: never thought about that.
1: I just had to give this advice to my son. And my son's 16. So, like, you know, kids are dicks.
2: Yep.
1: But he's got this one friend and he's just an instigator.
2: Yeah.
1: And I said, dude, you got to stay away from this guy because he's playing both sides. He's telling the other person in the friendship. Oh, well, you know, you talking about him.
0: Oh, he's an ish disturber.
1: Let's say, like, it's me, Greg, Menace. This is these are the three friends involved, right? I'm the middleman.
0: Yeah,
2: You're playing them off of each other.
1: Yeah, so I'd be like, believe Menace and blah, blah, blah, blah. You know what Menace said? Menace said blah, blah, blah, blah, blah. And then we can, you know, commiserate or whatever.
0: Yeah.
1: And then, you know, Greg would tell me something, whatever. And then I go, I see Menace. Can you believe Greg? Dude, you know what Greg said?
2: Regina George.
1: Right. And
2: that's
1: so
2: mean girl.
1: Yeah.
2: I know.
1: Yeah. So they're pitting him against the other person. And like all the drama is stemming. It all comes from the same person. I said, dude, that's the person you got to cut out.
2: That guy's got to go.
1: Because they're the one, like their fuel is the drama.
2: Yes.
1: They live off of that.
2: Yes.
1: So they're just keeping it and they're
2: like
1: playing both sides so that you'll like confide in them and tell them stuff they can then turn around and tell the other person. So you got to cut that off.
3: Yeah.
1: Got to cut it off all together.
3: More verification, Greg.
0: Yeah.

0: That's a great point that you brought up. And I'm now thinking that I need to have Woody just call this.
1: The Woody Show.
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2: I had another great idea to kind of add on to the whole, like, I'll call Greg's friend. I'll call Gina's about to be former friend. I got no problem with that. What if we had Aunt Chrissy do it?
3: Oh, my God.
4: Hey, baby. How you doing?
5: It would lighten the blow.
3: So, yeah. Listen.
4: Hey, so Greg's kind of done being your friend.
2: Yep. I don't know what to tell you. Yeah. Snapdragon.
5: So. Delete his number.
2: Yeah.
3: That'll be all.
4: That's all I got.
6: Don't text. Don't write.
3: That would be awesome.
2: Yeah.
5: It would be funny. I don't
2: like
5: think
2: Aunt
5: I can
2: Aunt Chrissy's like a hitman.
3: I think I like that for mine.
5: For yours.
4: Hey, baby. So, got bad news. Yeah. Gina don't want to be your friend no more.
5: Yeah. Why are you always being a bitch?
3: Yeah, why you gotta be a bitch?
6: Bye.
2: Yeah, now she might try to dig some information out of your friend about her issue with you.
3: Uh-huh. I'd love to find out what it is.
6: Yeah. What's going on?
3: That would be even better.
2: Yeah. Somebody said breaking bad news.
6: Nice. I like it.
5: Your friend Gina married?
3: Yes.
5: Okay, so it's not a jealousy thing like, oh, I wish I was married.
3: Oh, she just really wants my husband.
5: Yeah.
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7: We'll be right back.
1: Great.
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3: Every day, there's somebody who will complain about something.
4: Yeah.
5: Most things.
3: Big, small. Making small things big, big things small.
4: Yeah.
3: You know, it's just
5: throwing around words like
3: it's
5: educated.
6: Do better.
5: Privilege.
6: Yeah, do better.
3: Yeah. Okay. Anyway, how about this one? Let me set the table.
6: Okay.
3: So you have the context of this. We were talking about this newspaper in Ohio, and they posted a job for a reporter, right? But the reporter job just consisted of taking facts from, you know, whatever was gathered, feeding it into their AI, whatever they're using, and then the AI would generate the article, and that's what would get published in their newspaper.
4: Yeah.
3: Okay. And they do disclose that it's AI generated.
5: Right. In the article.
3: That the article itself is AI generated. Anyway, so they posted for the job, and this fresh out of college journalism student turned the job down.
5: Yep.
3: Right. And said,
6: okay.
3: I'm not going to be a part. But okay, fine. But I said, hey, man, this is where it's going. Whether you like it or not, this is where it's going. Like, and I at least appreciate the fact that they're taking things, like they're taking the elements of the story, the facts, the names, the whatever, and they're saying, hey, construct. A lot of times, I don't even think people are doing that, because now what is considered news are basically just editorials. Like you watch the news, and it's just a bunch of talking heads talking about something. It's not true reporting. It does exist. Like actual journalism still does exist.
4: I would argue this might even give us better news. I know it's going to sound counterintuitive, but think about how AI now summarizes Zoom meetings, summarizes email chains, and it just gives you the facts. Now, people argue, well, the humans programmed AI, so our built-in biases are in the AI. Okay, sure, to a certain extent. But if you're wearing, let's say, a pair of Meta glasses, and you're at a protest or a news story, and that thing's recording everything, and it gives you a one-page summary at the end, how is that not going to be factual?
3: Did you see, I keep getting ads for it, there's like this pen. I mean, you can use it to write, but it's also, you bring it to a meeting, and you just sit it on the table, and it keeps track of everything that's said, who said it, and at the end of the meeting, you basically hit stop, and it sends you a report about what happened in the meeting, the actionable things, the highlights.

0: Uh-huh. Send your pen to the meeting and just don't go.
1: Yeah. That's what I was thinking.
2: Why do I have to go?
3: There's another version.
0: Oh, that's what I was thinking.
3: Pen will. Another version that sticks on the back of your iPhone does the same thing.
1: Ooh, that's cool. Cool. Yeah. So anyway, I thought that was a pretty interesting.
2: I like that.
1: Instead of sitting there taking notes, or if you're going to, you know, college, not that I went to college, but I see it in movies where people go to class and they're taking all these notes. You know, and that way it's like, oh, just summarize what was talked about
4: now,
1: in class.
4: The insight and the maybe perspective on all those events, that's up to you as the human to do.
1: Right.
4: That's the editorializing, but the facts.
1: So that sets us up for what this email is all about. Now, this is a guy, his name's Alex, and he sends us emails all the time. He took issue with Greg at one point over Greg's review of the Fleshlight. Thinking it made you a bad gay.
2: Yeah, you're a bad gay.
1: Yeah, you're a bad gay because like it's because Fleshlights are, you know, they're vaginal.
0: To imitate women.
1: Right. Yeah.
0: And I was using it as a generic term.
1: All right. So he wasn't subject,
0: so this fun guy.
1: Subject no, not old school journalism. When discussing the new AI quote reporter at a newspaper in Ohio, Woody stated, "I understand the old school journalism people." I said, yeah, I understand the old school journalism, but not liking this. Like we have to hear from the old school radio people, these old dudes
2: constantly. It never ends.
1: Who are in radio in the old days and they remember how it used to be. I'm like, well, it's different now.
0: Yeah. Things changed.
3: Still work here somehow?
1: No, Woody, you stupid moron. That is not old school journalism. That is real journalism. Only journalism that is written by humans is journalism. Journalism from the new school journalism people, quote unquote, who believe that feeding facts into an AI and having that AI write an article for them, those people are neither journalists nor writers. Gathering facts and feeding them to an AI is not writing, and that does not make a person a writer or a journalist. The future is not, quote, this kind of stuff, as you say, because people who are not stupid and brainwashed by AI will not tolerate or read fake AI written journalism and literature. Only the unintellectual dumb enough to be brainwashed by AI like you and Menace will read that.
3: Love it.
1: We are not old school writers. We are real writers. People like you, dumb enough to be brainwashed by AI, will be taken over by the AI establishment and be part of the dumbing down of man. People like me,
4: already there,
1: who are not dumb enough to fall for their propaganda and smart enough to see past them, will continue to be human. Use our human brain and ensure our species survives while amassing our human intelligence, saving human powered and human driven counterculture.
2: Okay.
1: The genie is out of the bottle. The genie has always been led out of the bottle all throughout human history. You do not go to war with the genie. You go to the war with people who are followers of the genie. People like you. People like you are whom my people will be going to war with in the future.
5: Oh, that sounds violent.
1: A massive global counterculture.

0: last forever. War is coming.
1: Yeah.
0: And Whoa. The dust is what you will be settled under while we piss on you.
2: Wow. Oh, my God. So poetic.
3: Yeah.
2: That's really...
0: So just
2: really paints a word picture.
0: Just wow. an example of some of the stuff that rolls
1: well,
0: through.
1: This is what the Matrix was talking about. There'll be some people that are on the side of the roadblocks and they'll have a great life.
0: You want to write them back? There's the email.
1: I don't care to.
0: Oh, okay. Anybody?
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4: 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Wake up.
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12: Today, partly cloudy with highs in the low 90s. Plus, wind southwest at 15. Heat index pushing it to 103. We'll see some clouds tonight, with lows in the mid-70s and southwest winds holding at 15. Tomorrow, a few clouds, highs again in the low 90s. Similar lows in the mid-70s tomorrow night, mainly clear. As for Thursday, some clouds and similar highs in the low 90s, lows around the low 70s. Then Friday, rain showers, a few clouds with highs in the upper 80s, lows again in the low 70s.
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1: Hey, what do you call a big jack-o'-lantern?
2: What?
1: A plumpkin.
3: Plumpkin.
1: Oh! How do you weigh a millennial?
2: How?
1: In Instagrams.
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7: Letters.

0: We get your letters. We get your letters every day.
1: What was that from? Was that from Letterman or?
2: I think so.
1: Yeah, mail call.
3: We've got letters. Yeah.
0: We get your letters. We get your letters every day.
1: Yeah. Yeah, we give you all the different ways you can be part of the show, calling in, texting in, sending us email, email at thewoodyshow.com. There's another thing that when people are mad at us or they want to complain about something and they don't want to go directly to us, they go to the radio station website. They click that contact us, you know, thing that's on there. Mm-hmm. Station feedback, and it goes to, you know, the program director, and I don't know who else, but other people on the programming team, including us.
3: Yeah.
1: Because a lot of times it's like, you know, people asking about a prize that they won, or requesting a song, or, you know, a question for something on, you know, the air. Okay. Anyway, so those are the ones, those are the station feedback ones. Otherwise, these are all from sent to Woody Show email, I believe, today. Yeah, a couple station feedback, a couple Woody Show email. These are the people. They're so mad they've written in, and it's always kind of fun to see what people are complaining about in the cross.

0: Well, they worked quick on this one. I guess you kind of had to figure it was coming. Sent a Woody Show email from James B. Regarding subject, soy boy gory.
1: Oh, no. Wow.
2: Soy boy.
1: I like that.
0: Soy boy gory.
3: All right.
0: Love it.
1: It's like soy.
0: This is for Greg.
2: Soy.
0: I am a firefighter. I've been one for almost 10 years. Now, do you want to say, like, you know, what you said?
2: Yeah, let me guess.
0: I don't want to, like...
2: let me guess. Yeah. James, totally, like you guys, overlooked the caveats.
1: Okay. Took it out of context.
0: But you said...
2: If you're a firefighter and you're in charge of being the guy outside a burning house and you're holding the hose, all right, then I'm kind of a firefighter when I water my plant.
3: Oh, I didn't get that at all. I thought you said... Small town firefighters are not as,
2: for example, like yeah,
3: if big you're heroes like a
2: if you're
3: big
2: if you're
3: city
2: a small
3: one.
2: Town firefighter and you're just fighting a house fire and you're not going in cutting floors open, you're not in a skyscraper, you're not out in the wilderness during a wildfire, you're just
0: that was Greg's
2: hose
0: unpopular
2: guy.
0: Opinion
2: right.
0: That he had on the show anyway.
2: And what is called unpopular opinion?
1: Right.
0: Yes, this is for Greg. I'm a firefighter. I've been one for almost 10 years. I've saved lives, faced burning buildings. I've handled situations most people couldn't even imagine.
4: Can't imagine that.
0: And you're a washed old fairy. Sitting safely behind a microphone, trashing the real men out
2: that
0: here who
2: true.
0: Literally put their lives on the line every single day.
2: Can't argue that.
0: Greg, you work in radio. Literally the easiest, safest job in the world.
2: Can't argue that.
0: Unless you run into a firefighter one day who knows who you are.
1: Okay, that's an uncalled for.
2: Whoa.
0: I don't want an apology. Those are for sissy soy boys like Greg.
1: Jeez.
0: I would say come on down and try being a firefighter for a day, but you wouldn't last 3 minutes here.
2: I wouldn't last 3 seconds.
1: Whoa,
2: wow, the KF word.
0: That's from, from James.
2: Oh, wow.
0: James. Yeah.
1: That sounded like an invitation to come down and check out the firehouse.
0: Yeah. Thanks a lot. You lost us.
2: Like I could lift a hose, please. Or a ladder.
3: Wants you there or doesn't want you there?
1: Yeah, it's kind of hard to tell.
0: Yeah, come on down, make some chili with us.
2: Yeah. That was a little confusing, James.
4: And Greg would love to detail a fire truck.
2: I'd be good at that.
4: He finds it sexual.
0: Here's another one. This is from Debbie S. Oh, sent to the station feedback to contact us. Subject, warning. You have a violent employee.
1: Oh.
4: Well, we know that's true.
0: Reply requested. Yes. Let me be absolutely clear. If you don't take immediate action regarding what I just heard one of your DJs say on the air, you are knowingly accepting liability.
1: Okay.
0: I expect this message will be taken very seriously. I just tuned in, and the first thing I heard was one of the men on the show, not the host, it was another man.
5: Men.
0: Crashing out and yelling at the other people on the staff. Ooh. Real professional, cool guy.
4: That's what I've been saying.
0: At one point... If you haven't figured it out, they're talking about you, Bart.
5: I'm a DJ now?
0: Yeah.
1: Yeah.
5: Oh, hell yeah.
0: Yeah.
4: That sounds like a liability.
0: At one point, he said to a female in the room, don't come to school tomorrow. I think that was to you.
5: Yeah, good looking out, Bart. Thank you.
0: Yeah, I try.
5: Appreciate
0: try my
5: it.
0: Best.
2: Fair
0: which
2: warning.
0: Which wasn't a threat to her. He was warning her while threatening the others.
4: Yep, never said a threat.
5: Thank you again.
0: Don't try to play that off as a joke.
4: Exactly.
0: That is not dark humor. That phrase is widely associated with shooting.

0: It's the darkest of humors.
1: Everyone knows it. There is no plausible deniability here.
2: Thank you.
1: In this current climate, with Trump in the White House, it carries a terrifying implication.
3: Here we go.
1: I believe you have a serious workplace safety issue.
2: I bet so.
1: Not only is it unacceptable to make comments like that, but do you realize what that does to someone like me who suffers from extreme anxiety?
3: Oh, there it is.
1: It's triggering.
4: Oh,
3: you can come to school.
5: Oh, boy.
3: Yeah, go ahead. Go.
6: Okay.
1: I called out from work because it made me too anxious to go into my job.
2: That sounds like damages.
6: Whoa. Nice.
3: That's actually crazy.
1: At minimum, this employee should be suspended pending an internal investigation. Your audience heard that. Your staff had to sit there and absorb that.
2: It was traumatic.
1: And now we wait to hear how you handle this violent coworker.
2: I agree.
4: By giving him a day off?
1: Do something about it before it's too late, because the blood will be on your hands.
3: Oh.
2: Oh.
1: That is from the very anxious Debbie S. We've lost Debbie. Debbie!
6: And, yeah, her company lost Debbie.
4: Everybody
6: lost. Anymore.
2: Debbie, let me just say, you are heard.
5: Yeah.
2: You are seen.
3: Did you write this email today?
1: Yeah, Mr. Grimace just hit us up in the text. Sounds like Seabass wrote the email.
2: And probably. Debbie, I support you, and I hope something's done.
1: Yeah, and you know what? We did the black card thing last year. You know, this was round number two of it. Someone on the text, I think you're right. I think we did get somebody in the crossroads last year for that.
6: Yeah.
4: Probably.
3: Thanks, John.
6: Yeah. It's John's fault.
5: So do I get a vacation or not? What are we doing?
1: It's not up to me. I don't care.
5: Okay.
1: I'm fine with everything.
5: Sweet.
3: No, you need to come in.
5: Damn it!
3: If he's not here, our jobs get way harder.
5: Allegedly.
1: Yeah, that's true.
5: Seabass can do it.
1: All right, this is Woody Show email. Here, one more. This is from Esteban. Subject, enough with Seabass already.
7: That's not nice.
1: That's what Bort's been saying.
5: Hell yeah!
7: Yeah.
1: All right. I never complain or send emails to companies like this, but I do have something to say here because I think Seabass has officially ruined the show for me.
3: Oh, no.
5: Yes.
1: And I can't take it anymore. I'm tapping out.
5: Accurate.
1: The final strike was Seabass, the bald, pudgy, lesbian-faced egomaniac.
5: Fake news.
1: Having a full-blown 15-minute man-baby tantrum over Greg forgetting something during a game that happened on the show years ago. Absolutely ridiculous.
2: Within the last year, thank you.
6: No, I wasn't here.
1: The way he dragged it out and acted personally offended by it was so over the top and cringy. Every conversation between Seabass and Greg turns into an intense, bitter debate, and it's getting old.
2: I agree.
1: Dude, Seabass.
2: Greg's just
1: people upset. Forget things. That's normal. It does not matter.
2: It does.
1: I know I'm not the only one who listens to The Woody Show to laugh and not to hear a grown man spiral because somebody had a normal human memory lapse. He has ruined the show, and he sucks. But otherwise, y'all are great. F U C Seabass.
4: I think this person texted in the other day.
1: That's from Esteban. Yeah, thanks a lot, man. You lost Esteban. Some bitch.
6: We needed him.
5: You know, right? Everybody.
6: Oh, no.
2: Would have been no argument if Greg just said, sorry, Seabass, you're right.
1: Well, James.
4: Which is what we learned that day.
1: Kylie, Debbie, and Esteban, you will be missed. I forget what somebody had posted on the comments of one of our Instagram posts here recently, and they were basically saying, like, this is why, you know, or something about, like, this is why I don't listen anymore. And it was, I just made some silly comment because we're trying to get better at replying to the comments and liking different posts. And I said, weird, we didn't even know you were gone.
6: Yeah.
1: You know, like, we didn't realize that you were gone. Oh, right. Damn, you know,
6: yeah.
1: They go, what a weird, then they were like, what a weird response to that.
7: Yeah,
6: like, is it weird?
1: Like, what
7: weird?
6: Can't win.
3: What are you supposed to say?
1: People. Well, that's the crossroads, everybody.
4: Good people.
1: Woody Show crossroads. Yeah. All right. Well, we're going to take a quick break. We'll somehow try to continue on even without those people. You know. More Woody Show is next.
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1: Breaking news, Greg Gorey had to take a major cack out at work. Not since the fall of Rome has there been this much devastation or death.
2: Woody. 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
0: All right, so we know how Greg feels about a lot of things. Like firefighters and about police.
3: Right, okay.
0: Let's see what he thinks about this. A woman in Canada was minding her own business, and she realized that something above her was following her. She's in her car.
4: Drone or something?
0: She stops at a red light, and she noticed that a drone was checking out her car. It's
3: cool.
0: Following her.
3: Okay.
4: That's cool.
0: So she looked around. She didn't see anybody operating the drone, so, you know, freaked out a little bit.
4: Uh-huh.
0: Pulled out her phone to take a picture of it to report it. Well, that drone was a police drone. This is new to Canada. It just it hovers around cars, trying to catch them in the act of distracted driving.
3: Oh God!
4: Swerving or something.
0: So a cop pulled her over shortly after for distracted driving and gave her a ticket, $615.
4: Jeez.
0: She's fighting it, saying that she wouldn't have pulled out her phone if the drone wasn't creeping her out.
3: Thank you.
0: In the first place, yeah, which I'm on her side.
4: Pretty decent argument.
3: I mean, you gotta take a picture of that.
5: Causing the distraction.
0: Yeah.
4: Yeah. Like especially if it's low enough that you noticed it.
0: This is not something people are used to.
3: Yeah. Mm-hmm.
0: Maybe someday we'll live in a world where like drones follow every car.
4: Yeah. Remember in Goodfellas, he was being followed by the helicopter.
3: Exactly. Yeah.
4: He's just driving, looking up the whole time.
3: Yeah, he thought he was just being paranoid.
0: Right. And that's always like something you say to somebody who's being paranoid. Like,
3: right.
0: Dude, there are no black helicopters following you. Well,
3: unless there are.
0: That would be weird.
4: I'm on her side.
0: I would be distracted.
3: Yeah. 100%. And I'm sick of this. This is just another slippery slope of these damn, you know, red light cameras. Like, if you're not there to catch me, then it didn't happen. Yeah, exactly.
4: Agreed.
0: Yeah, there's these drones. Of course, it's the red light cameras, but now there's even, you know, cameras along highways, freeways to monitor speed. They're talking about sending tickets just directly with no points attached to them, but still.
3: It's just a money grab.
4: It's a total money grab.
0: It's a money grab. Cameras posted on different places that will look into your car to see if you are on the phone.
3: As you're
0: flying by.
5: Nope. I think I got caught by one. I'm still waiting because I was in a desert area, not a building in sight for miles, and there's like one of these little police. Yeah. Like a little tower thing with the cameras on it. And I'm like, no.
0: I will get busted. I am a texter and driver.
4: But when I approach an intersection.
0: I'm really good at it. Have I mentioned that?
3: Yeah, we've heard.
4: You are good at it.
0: Parallel parking and texting and driving. I'm fantastic at it.
4: When I approach the intersection that has the huge sign camera enforced, I start slowing down a mile before that intersection because I'm afraid if it turns yellow and my tire is just over, then I'll get the ticket. So it makes me go super slow.
0: I apologize if it's not. Am I remembering this right? Like, was there a time, maybe not now, was there a time years ago, because Greg has always hated these cameras.
4: I hate them.
0: That when you would go through the intersection, you were flipping them off? Like you were.
4: No.
0: Or was that somebody else that we were working with?
5: That sounds like him, though.
4: No.
0: Yeah. You could see where I assigned that memory to Greg.
5: He probably wishes he had that idea.
4: I know. I should have done that. No, but I had the idea that if you think, oh, God, I'm about to run, or, you know, it's been yellow too long or it's turning red. Just cover your face as you go through the intersection.
5: It ain't me, dog.
4: Because they need your face. And then just say, that friend borrowed my car. Yeah.
0: So looking further in the article, the court.
4: Or wear a mask.
0: Ended up agreeing with her and they dropped the tickets.
4: Good.
0: And all related charges.
3: That's what I like to hear.
0: Yeah.
4: Good. Actually went to court and actually was successful.
5: Yeah.
0: Hey. And you look and then, all right, then you're distracted.
3: Yeah. Did you look?
0: Hey.
5: Yeah. I got busted for that speeding ticket probably about like 2 years ago now. Now I just kind of just leave cruise control on to say.
4: Yeah. Me too.
0: Same.
5: I'm like, I don't want to go through this.
0: Set it and forget it.
5: Yeah.
4: Not worth it.
0: 877

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6: Today, partly cloudy with highs in the low 90s, plus wind southwest at 15, heat index pushing it to 103. We'll see some clouds tonight, with lows in the mid-70s and southwest winds holding at 15. Tomorrow, a few clouds, highs again in the low 90s. Similar lows in the mid-70s tomorrow night, mainly clear. As for Thursday, some clouds and similar highs in the low 90s, lows around the low 70s. Then Friday, rain showers, a few clouds with highs in the upper 80s, lows again in the low 70s.
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4: Today, partly cloudy with highs in the low 90s, plus winds southwest at 15, heat index pushing it to 103. We'll see some clouds tonight, with lows in the mid-70s and southwest winds holding at 15. Tomorrow, a few clouds, highs again in the low 90s. Similar lows in the mid-70s tomorrow night, mainly clear. As for Thursday, some clouds and similar highs in the low 90s, lows around the low 70s. Then Friday, rain showers, a few clouds with highs in the upper 80s, lows again in the low 70s.

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1: What we've got here is failure to communicate. Some men you just can't reach. So you can get what we had here last week, which is the way he wants it. Well, he gets it.

0: Hey, hey, happy Tuesday, my friends. Another hot one across America's Dairyland. It has been Scott hanging out to the Brewers. They were hot last night as well. We'll break down Brewers-Reds Game 1 in about 12 minutes. It has been Scott.
1: Hey, I'm Mason from Kramer, Wisconsin Cheese. 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
4: Today, partly cloudy with highs in the low 90s. Plus, wind southwest at 15. Heat index pushing it to 103. We'll see some clouds tonight, with lows in the mid-70s and southwest winds holding at 15. Tomorrow, a few clouds. Highs again in the low 90s. Similar lows in the mid-70s tomorrow night. Mainly clear. As for Thursday, some clouds and similar highs in the low 90s, lows around the low 70s. Then Friday, rain showers, a few clouds with highs in the upper 80s, lows again in the low 70s.
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Ben Scott hanging out. So the Brewers last night showed once again, they don't need a ton of offense. They really just need a timely hit. The Brewers rallied from a 3-0 deficit to beat the Reds 5-3, thanks to Joey Ortiz, who launched a go-ahead 2-run homer with two outs in the 8th inning. It was

The second home run of the year, and it couldn't have come at a better time. The comeback started with a pair of runs in the sixth before Bryce Durang tied it up with his 12th homer of the year in the seventh. Then Ortiz delivered the knockout punch in the eighth. Aaron Ashby picked up his major league leading 11th win out of the bullpen, and Trevor Megill slammed the door with his ninth save of the year. Game two, Brewers-Reds this evening. Brandon Sprouts on the mound.

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0: Many parts of America's Dairyland gonna feel like 110 degrees today. Yeah, hot, sticky, and just, not great. We'll detail all that Mother Nature has in store here in less than 13 minutes. I am Ben Scott.
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Ben Scott's with you in the heat, man. It is definitely something we are all dealing with across Wisconsin. So, of course, the news or the advice you've heard from so many, if you've got to be outside today, take it easy, right? Don't push yourself. Stay hydrated. Make sure you're kind of doing the same thing for your pets if they are going outside as well. High temperatures will climb back into the 90s, but with the humidity, it's going to feel like 105 to 110 degrees in some areas. Now, a few thunderstorms could pop up mainly in northern Wisconsin throughout today, but most of Wisconsin will stay hot and dry. The stretch of heat isn't going anywhere just yet either. It's expected to hang around here through the 4th of July on Saturday before we get a better chance for showers and thunderstorms later in the week. Now, of course, as I mentioned, if you're working outside, maybe grilling or getting ready for the holiday, make sure you're drinking plenty of water, taking breaks in the shade, checking on the kids, the pets, and even older family members as well. And remember, your car can also heat up fast, so don't leave anyone alone inside your vehicle. Stay safe and stay cool, my friends.

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3: Today, partly cloudy with highs in the low 90s, plus wind southwest at 15, heat index pushing it to 103. We'll see some clouds tonight, with lows in the mid-70s and southwest winds holding at 15. Tomorrow, a few clouds, highs again in the low 90s. Similar lows in the mid-70s tomorrow night, mainly clear. As for Thursday, some clouds and similar highs in the low 90s, lows around the low 70s. Then Friday, rain showers, a few clouds with highs in the upper 80s, lows again in the low 70s.
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0: Three. Well, KISS began doing KISS things when it came to merchandise. Details on that for you here. And let's see, right around 15 minutes, it is Ben Scott.
1: 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We do a ton of metal roofing. 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Every year we do more and more of them. Metal roofing is growing in popularity just because of the longevity. When we give estimates, we like to give kind of a good, better, best. People have options. Yeah, we do free inspections.

A Tuesday rolls on across America's Dairyland. Thank you for spending part of yours with us. I am Ben Scott, and this day in rock, June the 30th, 1977. KISS proved there is no such thing as going too far when it comes to promoting the band. Marvel Comics, they released their very first KISS comic book on this day, but here's the part that made rock history. Before it was printed, a registered nurse drew blood from each member of the band. A notary public witnessed the process, and that blood was actually mixed into the red printing ink used to produce the comic. Was it a brilliant publicity stunt? Absolutely. Was it the most KISS thing ever? Well, maybe. That one is up for debate. So Gene Simmons and Paul Stanley knew how to blur the line between rock band and comic book superheroes, and they did that throughout the run of KISS. Wild, man. Just KISS always has known how to not only kind of promote the band, but also just create some of the most unique and innovative, if you will, merchandising for the group as well. They, well, at least Gene Simmons, they know how to print money, that's for sure.

promote the band, but also just create some of the most unique and innovative, if you will, merchandising for the group as well. They, well, at least Gene Simmons, they know how to print money, that's for sure.

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Ben Scott with you, and baseball has taken a backseat to something much more important for several members of the Milwaukee Brewers. After last week's devastating earthquakes in Venezuela, Brewers stars William Contreras and Jackson Chourio, along with infield coordinator Nestor Corredor, helped launch an emergency relief drive in Milwaukee to collect food, water, clothing, blankets, work gloves, tents, and other essential supplies for families impacted by the disaster. The donation effort is being organized through Blessed Sacrament Catholic Church as part of the United for Venezuela Emergency Relief Fund, with volunteers packing supplies that will soon be sent overseas. For the Venezuelan community here in Wisconsin, it's been an emotional week or so, but organizers say seeing so many people come together to help them provide a little hope during an incredibly difficult time has helped tremendously. So good on

Jackson Sherio and William Contreras for being part of this effort. I know we saw that interview with William this past Friday night following the Brewers game, and you can just see how emotional he is. Has family in Venezuela, so this whole thing is just very tough. Tough on him having to focus on baseball, but yet be worried about his family as well. So good on Jackson Sherio and William Contreras for helping the United for Venezuela Emergency Relief Fund.

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Ben Scott hanging out. So the Brewers last night showed once again, they don't need a ton of offense. They really just need a timely hit. The Brewers rallied from a 3-0 deficit to beat the Reds 5-3, thanks to Joey Ortiz, who launched a go-ahead 2-run homer with 2 outs in the 8th inning. It was his second home run of the year, and it couldn't have come at a better time. The comeback started with a pair of runs in the 6th before Bryce Durang tied it up with his 12th homer of the year in the 7th. Then Ortiz delivered the knockout punch in the 8th. Aaron Ashby picked up his major league leading 11th win out of the bullpen, and Trevor McGill slammed the door with his 9th save of the year. Game 2, Brewers-Reds this evening. Brandon Sprouts on the mound. Dude.

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0: Many parts of America's Dairyland gonna feel like 110 degrees today. Yeah, hot, sticky, and just, not great. We'll detail all that Mother Nature has in store here in less than 13 minutes. I am Ben Scott.
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5: This afternoon, partly cloudy, with highs near 91. Southwest winds around 15, gusting to 25. A sizzling heat index about 103. Through the night, partly cloudy skies again, lows in the mid-70s, and winds from the southwest at 15. By tomorrow, sun with some clouds, similar highs in the low 90s. Tomorrow night, mostly clear, and lows again in the mid-70s. Thursday, showers possible, a few clouds, with a high in the upper 80s, lows settling.

0: dropping into the low 70s. For Friday, rain at times, some clouds, with similar highs in the upper 80s.
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Ben Scott's with you in the heat, man. It is definitely something we are all dealing with across Wisconsin. So, of course, the news or the advice you've heard from so many, if you've got to be outside today, take it easy, right? Don't push yourself. Stay hydrated. Make sure you're kind of doing the same thing for your pets if they are going outside as well. High temperatures will climb back into the 90s, but with the humidity, it's going to feel like 105 to 110 degrees in some areas. Now, a few thunderstorms could pop up mainly in northern Wisconsin throughout today, but most of Wisconsin will stay hot and dry. The stretch of heat isn't going anywhere just yet either. It's expected to hang around here through the 4th of July on Saturday before we get a better chance for showers and thunderstorms later in the week. Now, of course, as I mentioned, if you're working outside, maybe grilling or getting ready for the holiday, make sure you're drinking plenty of water, taking breaks in the shade, checking on the kids, the pets, and even older family members as well. And remember, your car can also heat up fast, so don't leave anyone alone inside your vehicle. Stay safe and stay cool, my friends.

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0: Dull or boring.

This day in rock history, well, Kiss began doing Kiss things when it came to merchandise. Details on that for you here. And let's see, right around 15 minutes, it is Ben Scott.

Hey, Tuesday rolls on across America's Dairyland. Thank you for spending part of yours with us. I am Ben Scott, and this day in rock, June the 30th, 1977, KISS proved there is no such thing as going too far when it comes to promoting the band. Marvel Comics, they released their very first KISS comic book on this day, but here's the part that made rock history. Before it was printed, a registered nurse drew blood from each member of the band. A notary public witnessed the process, and that blood was actually mixed into the red printing ink used to produce the comic. Was it a brilliant publicity stunt? Absolutely. Was it the most KISS thing ever? Well, maybe. That one is up for debate. So Gene Simmons and Paul Stanley knew how to blur the line between rock band and comic book superheroes, and they did that throughout the run of KISS. Wild, man. Just KISS always has known how to not only kind of promote the band, but also just create some of the most unique and innovative, if you will, merchandising for the group as well. They, well, at least Gene Simmons, they know how to print money, that's for sure.

0: We talked about a big win for our Milwaukee Brewers last night. Now, off the field, some are stepping up for something much bigger than baseball, leading a relief effort after those devastating earthquakes in Venezuela. We'll let you know who's involved and what they're doing in just about 12 minutes. I am Ben Scott.
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3: This afternoon, partly cloudy, with highs near 91. Southwest winds around 15, gusting to 25. A sizzling heat index about 103. Through the night, partly cloudy skies again, lows in the mid-70s, and winds from the southwest at 15. By tomorrow, sun with some clouds, similar highs in the low 90s. Tomorrow night, mostly clear and lows again in the mid-70s. Thursday, showers possible, a few clouds, with a high in the upper 80s, lows settling into the low 70s. For Friday, rain at times, some clouds, with similar highs in the upper 80s.
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I'm counting shit but running out. As time ticks by, still I try.

Ben Scott with you, and baseball has taken a backseat to something much more important for several members of the Milwaukee Brewers. After last week's devastating earthquakes in Venezuela, Brewers stars William Contreras and Jackson Chourio, along with infield coordinator Nestor Corredor, helped launch an emergency relief drive in Milwaukee to collect food, water, clothing, blankets, work gloves, tents, and other essential supplies for families impacted by the disaster. The donation effort is being organized through Blessed Sacrament Catholic Church as part of the United for Venezuela Emergency Relief Fund, with volunteers packing supplies that will soon be sent overseas. For the Venezuelan community here in Wisconsin, it's been an emotional week or so, but organizers say seeing so many people come together to help them provide a little hope during an incredibly difficult time has helped tremendously. So good on Jackson Chourio and William Contreras for being part of this effort. I know we saw that interview with William this past Friday nights following the Brewers game, and you can just see how emotional he is. Has family in Venezuela, so this whole thing is just very tough on him, having to focus on baseball but yet be worried about his family as well. So good on Jackson Chourio and William Contreras for helping the United for Venezuela Emergency Relief Fund.

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0: Set your presets, then rip the knob off.

Well, hello, and thanks for choosing to listen to us today. I'm Dylan. It is social media day, so we're going to talk about that. Somebody needs to check on Grandma in the retirement home because she has had another party and she's in trouble. Great story about a 96-year-old. We'll get to that. And does anybody's dog just want to lay out there in the heat? Like, my Eleanor doesn't want to come in. Talk about pets and the heat as well today.

Thank you for choosing to listen. I'm Dylan. Before I tell you too much about this next story, let me just say I'm not sure if it's true myself, but it's pretty good read. Loudersound.com. So the Who's Pete Townsend believes that Keith Moon once bought dinner in Seattle for a 9-year-old Kurt Cobain. Again, it's a pretty good read. Is it true? I'm not sure. I don't know.

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0: Do you have a dog? Does anybody else's dog just want to lay in the scorching heat and not move? Or is it just my dog? Thank you for listening. I'm Dylan. We're going to talk more about dogs here in just a minute.
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7: This afternoon, partly cloudy, with highs near 91. Southwest winds around 15, gusting to 25. A sizzling heat index about 103. Through the night, partly cloudy skies again, lows in the mid-70s, and winds from the southwest at 15. By tomorrow, sun with some clouds, similar highs in the low 90s. Tomorrow night, mostly clear and lows again in the mid-70s. Thursday, showers possible, a few clouds, with a high in the upper 80s, lows settling into the low 70s. For Friday, rain at times, some clouds, with similar highs in the upper 80s.

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0: Wake up every morning with me, Gravy, Greg, Menace, and Seabass, here on Rock 96.1 and 101.1.

It's so hot outside. This is where you say, Dylan, how hot is it? Not hot enough for the dog to want to come inside. Does anybody else have a dog? Eleanor and I have been together for a couple of years now, the Shepherd Husky mix from the Humane Society. The deal is she is all black, so she's got the coloring of like a shepherd, but the tail and the blue eyes of a husky. But she loves the heat. She wants to lay there in the middle of the day, just soaking up the sun. Like, I'll walk to the middle of the yard and touch her, and you can I have to drag her in. I'm like, you have to come in. You're hot to the touch. You cannot be out here for more than a couple minutes. Does anybody else's dog want to be out in the heat? Is it just mine?

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